0: applications to fill an open seat following the resignation of former board chairman Tim Sheely. To qualify, applicants must be registered voters who have lived within the Havre Public School District 16 for at least one full year. Interested candidates should submit a letter of interest that includes their name, address, and contact information. Applications must be received by the close of business on October 8th. You can email them to District Clerk Moses Deanon at deanonm@blueponyk12.com. You can also mail them to P.O. Box 7791 or drop them off in person at the Robbins Administration Building. Bobcat Stadium will bustle with music this Saturday as 10 high schools head to Bozeman for the 9th annual Showcase of Bands. Among the featured performers taking the field are the student musicians representing Havre High School and Fergus High School. The free public event gives local bands a rare opportunity to perform inside the massive stadium and receive valuable feedback. Montana State University Director of Bands, Nathan Stark, says this is the only event of its kind in the entire state offering groups their first evaluations of the performance season. The high-energy afternoon concludes with a dramatic drumline battle right in the center of the field, followed by a grand finale from Montana State University's own Spirit of the West marching band.
1: A 16-year-old Shepherd teenager was killed in a single-vehicle rollover crash on CA Road in Yellowstone County. According to the Montana Highway Patrol, the teen was driving a Ford F-150 southbound down a hill when the vehicle failed to negotiate a right-hand curve. Investigators say the truck crossed the center line and ran off the left side of the road. The driver overcorrected, pulling the vehicle back onto the roadway before steering off the right side. A second overcorrection caused the truck to re-enter the road and overturn. The patrol reports that the teen was not wearing a seatbelt and was fully ejected from the truck during the crash. The driver was pronounced dead at the scene.
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0: Now it's time to take a look at your Weather Command forecast. Tonight, mostly cloudy, lows in the lower 40s, southeast winds up to 10 miles per hour. Tomorrow, warmer, partly sunny in the morning, then clearing, with highs in the mid-70s, south winds up to 10 miles per hour, shifting to the west with gusts around 30 in the afternoon. Tomorrow night, mostly cloudy, lows in the lower 40s, northwest winds 5 to 10 miles per hour with gusts around 25.
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0: Entertainment buzz, we got old or weird? What do you want first? We'll go with old. Tom Cruise, his new movie Digger, has only a 52% Rotten Tomatoes rating. That is awful. From 79 critic reviews, too. And Kevin Costner, good news here, recently photographed with Colorado lifestyle coach Jennifer Milburn. Looks a lot like his ex, which is sweet for him, right? I'm Hayden, and that's The Buzz. 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

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And it looks like your future will be filled with more of your favorite songs. Like this one. More hit music for the High Line. 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KRYK.

0: She's a social media star, Alex Earle, recently doing an Instagram Q&A. She admitted that she has never read a book. Then she clarified. She said, like, maybe Dr. Seuss. She's 25 years old, and people are looking up to her. Youth are looking up to her. This is awful.
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8: Now it's time to take a look at your Weather Command forecast. Tonight, mostly cloudy, lows in the lower 40s, southeast winds up to 10 miles per hour. Tomorrow, warmer, partly sunny in the morning, then clearing, with highs in the mid-70s, south winds up to 10 miles per hour, shifting to the west with gusts around 30 in the afternoon. Tomorrow night, mostly cloudy, lows in the lower 40s, northwest winds 5 to 10 miles per hour with gusts around 25.
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0: Lots of sunshine in Sweden. That's where Zara Larsson came up with Midnight Sun, coming up next.
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1: ABC News, I'm Dave Packer. New York Governor Kathy Hochul tonight saying she issued an executive order to appoint New York Attorney General Letitia James as special prosecutor for the alleged gang rape that took place at Cornell University at a fraternity in 2024. Powerful storms and life-threatening flash flooding threatening millions of Americans in the heartland. ABC's Alex Perez is in Dallas tonight.
2: Terrifying moment on Interstate 80 in Omaha when a semi jackknifed right in front of Tyler Cross. He caught it on his dash cam. It's a miracle he was able to stop in time. That same system spawning multiple tornadoes in the plains, storm chasers documenting the destruction as this twister touched down northwest of Wichita.
3: You're getting hit.
2: Thankfully, no one was hurt.
1: Tennessee Governor Bill Lee has paused all further death row executions this year and ordered an independent review following yesterday's botched execution of death row inmate Krista Pike. She's said to be alive but in critical condition. This is ABC News.
4: On Monday in 12th Judicial District Court in Havre, Sheila K. Forshee of Havre was sentenced to 5 years with the Montana Department of Corrections with no time suspended and ordered to pay more than $18,700 in restitution. In a jury trial held in August, Forshee was found guilty of one count of felony exploitation of an incapacitated person. The jury determined Forshee knowingly used the 93-year-old victim's funds, assets, or property for her own benefit between September of 2024 and September of last year. The court cited the seriousness of

0: the offense, a prior conviction involving deceptive practices, and repeated contempt findings in other court proceedings. District Judge Katie Snipes Ruiz presided over the proceedings.
1: The University of Montana is celebrating the completion of a new research and clinical services space this Friday, October 2nd. The two-floor addition to the bio-research building will house the L.S. Skaggs Institute for Health Innovation. Director Erica Woodall says the facility brings together clinicians, researchers, and students to expand healthcare access and chronic disease management across the state. The public celebration runs from 2 to 4 p.m. and features remarks and tours. Governor Greg Gianforte announced Wednesday he is seeking public comment on an applicant to fill the impending vacancy in the 11th Judicial District located in Flathead County. Members of the public can provide letters of support or other comments regarding the applicant through Friday, October 30th at 5 p.m. The governor has received an application from the following attorney, Travis Russell Onher, whose application may be found at nominatejudges.mt.gov. Members of the public should submit letters or other comments by email or by mail to Attention, Caitlin Wagner, Governor's Office, P.O. Box 200-801 in Helena. Letters or other comments submitted will be publicly available and posted at nominatejudges.mt.gov. 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
0: Now it's time to take a look at your Weather Command forecast. Tonight, mostly cloudy, lows in the lower 40s, southeast winds up to 10 miles per hour. Tomorrow, warmer, partly sunny in the morning, then clearing, with highs in the mid-70s, south winds up to 10 miles per hour, shifting to the west with gusts around 30 in the afternoon. Tomorrow night, mostly cloudy, lows in the lower 40s, northwest winds 5 to 10 miles per hour with gusts around 25.
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0: are right here, right now, on One Radio Station. So what were your other two wishes again?
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0: Time has revealed its 100 Next list. Seven musicians made the list. Ray, Troye Sivan, Pink Pantherist, Megan Maroney, Conan Gray, Alex Warren, and Somber. And how much money has Ella Langley made from Texas? We know it broke all the records on Billboard. 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

Look, the economy's tough, but we still want lobster, right? Red Lobster? How do you reconcile that? Well, this guy tried something creative, and the story is on the way. The ending, as you might imagine. Here's Dasha, Austin.

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3: Now it's time to take a look at your Weather Command forecast. Tonight, mostly cloudy, lows in the lower 40s, southeast winds up to 10 miles per hour. Tomorrow, warmer, partly sunny in the morning, then clearing, with highs in the mid-70s, south winds up to 10 miles per hour, shifting to the west with gusts around 30 in the afternoon. Tomorrow night, mostly cloudy, lows in the lower 40s, northwest winds 5 to

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1: ABC News, I'm Dave Packard. New York Governor Kathy Hochul said tonight that she issued an executive order to appoint Attorney General Letitia James as a special prosecutor for the alleged gang rape that took place at a Cornell fraternity in 2024. In a statement tonight, Cornell said she lost faith in the investigation conducted by Cornell's Police Department and the Tompkins County DA. Rescue teams with the Los Angeles County Sheriff's Department are searching for the last person missing from a medical helicopter crash in the Pacific Ocean near Catalina Island. L.A. County Sheriff Robert Luna.
2: During the initial rescue operation, four occupants were recovered from the water. Tragically, two individuals at that point were pronounced deceased.
1: That person missing was the patient on board the medevac chopper. ABC News has learned that roughly 10,000 more troops are being shipped to the Middle East aboard an additional aircraft carrier and marine expeditionary unit. This is ABC News.
3: The Montana VA healthcare system is launching its statewide 2026 flu vaccination campaign next month, and local veterans in Havre have a dedicated day to get protected. Next Tuesday, October 6th, the Merrill Lundman VA Clinic, located at 1753 Highway 2 Northwest, will host a specific walk-in flu shot clinic from 8 a.m. until 4:30 p.m. No appointments are required for this event. Health officials emphasize that the flu is highly contagious and can be especially harmful to pregnant women, anyone over 50, and individuals with underlying health problems like asthma, diabetes, or heart disease. Enrolled veterans who cannot make it to the October 6th clinic can also get a walk-in flu shot at the Havre Clinic during regular primary care hours, Monday through Friday, 8 a.m. to 4:30 p.m., or at their next scheduled primary care appointment.
4: Montana Department of Labor and Industry Commissioner Sarah Swanson has been elected chair-elect of the National Association of State Workforce Agencies, elevating Montana's voice in national conversations about jobs, workforce development, and the future of work.

0: Swanson said, quote, "It is an honor to be elected to this national leadership role by fellow workforce leaders. I look forward to sharing Montana's experience, learning from other states, and working with colleagues across the country to advance practical solutions that help people prepare for good jobs and help businesses find the talent they need," end quote. NASWA is a national organization that brings together workforce agencies from every state, the District of Columbia, and U.S. territories to advance effective employment, training, unemployment insurance, and labor market programs. As NASWA chair-elect, Swanson will help guide the NASWA board's work to support workforce systems, strengthen collaboration among states, and advance opportunities for workers, job seekers, and employers nationwide.
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1: Now it's time to take a look at your Weather Command forecast. Tonight, mostly cloudy, lows in the lower 40s, southeast winds up to 10 miles per hour. Tomorrow, warmer, partly sunny in the morning, then clearing, with highs in the mid-70s, south winds up to 10 miles per hour, shifting to the west with gusts around 30 in the afternoon. Tomorrow night, mostly cloudy, lows in the lower 40s, northwest winds 5 to 10 miles per hour with gusts around 25.
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0: I think we did old earlier, right? The Tom Cruise, Kevin Costner stuff. Let's do crazy now. And I just mean it in a loving way. Oh, she's so crazy. Isn't that cute? Bless her heart. Britney Spears accusing her security team of staging a paparazzi photo opportunity that she claims was worth $4 million. But what she was really concerned about is that they took an extra 15 minutes to pay for her food while she waited in a ladies' room, and that left her meal cold. Outside for another 20 minutes, blah, blah, blah. I lost the storyline, and that's why I say bless her heart.
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Everybody wants to be a Taylor Sheridan. There's a new spinoff for The Reacher. What is now a Reacher franchise, I guess. That's coming up. Post Malone, It's Better Now.

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0: 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That's the Reacher spinoff on Prime Video. I mean, it came out guns ablaze and did just as well as Reacher when it first premiered.
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8: The Badlands along the Milk River are dry terrain where softer sedimentary rocks and clay-rich soils have been extensively eroded by wind and water. Canyons, ravines, gullies, hoodoos, and other geological forms are common and often difficult to navigate by foot. The Badlands are easily viewed along the Milk River Road just north of Haver and combine geology, paleontology, and scenery in a short 5-mile drive. The road follows the channel of the ancient Missouri River and fossils prove marine animals, dinosaurs, and other reptiles. Even tropical plants existed in this area millions of years ago. Much of the area is under private ownership, requiring permission to explore. Discover one of the High Line's many treasures with an enjoyable visit to the Badlands along the Milk River. 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
11: 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Engstrom at the 1 and into the end zone on a

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1: Now it's time to take a look at your Weather Command forecast. Tonight, mostly cloudy, lows in the lower 40s, southeast winds up to 10 miles per hour. Tomorrow, warmer, partly sunny in the morning, then clearing, with highs in the mid-70s, south winds up to 10 miles per hour, shifting to the west with gusts around 30 in the afternoon. Tomorrow night, mostly cloudy, lows in the lower 40s, northwest winds 5 to 10 miles per hour with gusts around 25. 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

0: And now, a friendly reminder from us to you. Always make good choices. And it sounds like you're off to a good start. 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

0: Billie Eilish halfway to the EGOT. She does not have an Emmy or a Tony, but two Oscars and seven Grammys.
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2: ABC News, I'm Dave Packer. And a surprise move tonight. New York Governor Kathy Hochul said she issued an executive order to appoint Attorney General Letitia James as a special prosecutor for the alleged gang rape at a Cornell fraternity in 2024. Freshman Felix Reichman Kernow says students want more action and information from the administration.
3: There's definitely just a lot of anger and people are very riled up. And I've noticed that everywhere.
2: Powerful storms, life-threatening flash flooding, threatening millions of Americans in the heartland tonight. In Tennessee, death row inmate Krista Pike, alive but in critical condition after authorities failed to execute her following multiple lethal injections. Less than 8 hours after liftoff, a SpaceX Crew Dragon with four NASA astronauts and one Canadian astronaut on board arrived at their destination.
4: Great news. We have confirmed that the 12 hooks have completed its hard capture, meaning that the crew is now docked to the International Space Station.
2: This is ABC News.
5: The Havre Public Schools Board of Trustees is accepting applications to fill an open seat following the resignation of former board chairman Tim Sheely. To qualify, applicants must be registered voters who have lived within the Havre Public School District 16 for at least one full year. Interested candidates should submit a letter of interest that includes their name, address, and contact information. Applications must be received by the close of business on October 8th. You can email them to District Clerk Moses Deanon at deanonm@blueponyk12.com. You can also mail them to P.O. Box 7791 or drop them off in person at the Robbins Administration Building. Bobcat Stadium will bustle with music this Saturday as 10 high schools head to Bozeman for the 9th annual Showcase of Bands. Among the featured performers taking the field are the student musicians representing Havre High School and Fergus High School. The free public event gives local bands a rare opportunity to perform inside the massive stadium and receive valuable feedback. Montana State University Director of Bands, Nathan Stark, says this is the only event of its kind in the entire state, offering groups their first evaluations of the performance season. The high-energy afternoon concludes with a dramatic drumline battle right in the center of the field, followed by a grand finale from Montana State University's own Spirit of the West marching band.
6: A 16-year-old Shepherd teenager was killed in a single-vehicle rollover crash on CA Road in Yellowstone County. According to the Montana Highway Patrol, the teen was driving a Ford F-150 southbound down a hill when the vehicle failed to negotiate a right-hand curve. Investigators say the truck crossed the center line and ran off the left side of the road. The driver overcorrected, pulling the vehicle back onto the roadway before steering off the right side. A second overcorrection caused the truck to re-enter the road

0: and overturn. The patrol reports that the teen was not wearing a seatbelt and was fully ejected from the truck during the crash. The driver was pronounced dead at the scene.
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1: Now it's time to take a look at your Weather Command forecast. Tonight, mostly cloudy, lows in the lower 40s, southeast winds up to 10 miles per hour. Tomorrow, warmer, partly sunny in the morning, then clearing, with highs in the mid-70s, south winds up to 10 miles per hour, shifting to the west with gusts around 30 in the afternoon. Tomorrow night, mostly cloudy, lows in the lower 40s, northwest winds 5 to 10 miles per hour with gusts around 25.
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0: when you're sad, the lyrics pick you up. And when it's payday, you go shopping. Yeah, we understand. 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
1: Oh,
0: and I mean that in a bless her heart kind of way. Britney Spears is accusing her security team of staging a paparazzi photo. She claims that photo would be worth $4 million. That's the crazy part. Here's The Weeknd, Cry For Me.

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5: Now it's time to take a look at your Weather Command forecast. Tonight, mostly cloudy, lows in the lower 40s, southeast winds up to 10 miles per hour. Tomorrow, warmer, partly sunny in the morning, then clearing, with highs in the mid-70s, south winds up to 10 miles per hour, shifting to the west with gusts around 30 in the afternoon. Tomorrow night, mostly cloudy, lows in the lower 40s, northwest winds 5 to 10 miles per hour with gusts around 25.
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1: ABC News, I'm Dave Packer. New York Governor Kathy Hochul appointed a special prosecutor to oversee the investigation into the Cornell gang rape accusations. Hochul says she's lost faith in the local district attorney's ability to handle the case. Attorneys for Krista Pike are asking for her death sentence to be commuted in the wake of her botched execution last night in Tennessee. She's said to be in critical condition at a hospital. In Las Vegas tonight.
2: It was 9 years ago that shots first rang out at the south end of the Strip. That night changed our city forever.
1: Mayor Shelley Berkeley at a vigil marking the date that many died in the Route 91 Harvest Festival mass shooting. The gunman opened fire from the window of a hotel, killing 58 people as the music festival went on and wounding hundreds of others. Two others died from their injuries in the years following. This is ABC News.
3: On Monday, in 12th Judicial District Court in Havre, Sheila K. Forshee of Havre was sentenced to 5 years with the Montana Department of Corrections, with no time suspended and ordered to pay more than $18,700 in restitution. In a jury trial held in August, Forshee was found guilty of one count of felony exploitation of an incapacitated person. The jury determined Forshee knowingly used the 93-year-old victim's funds, assets, or property for her own benefit between September of 2024 and September of last year. The court cited the seriousness of the offense, a prior conviction involving deceptive practices, and repeated contempt findings in other court proceedings. District Judge Katie Snipes Ruiz presided over the proceedings.
4: The University of Montana is celebrating the completion of a new research and clinical services space this Friday, October 2nd. The two-floor addition to the bioresearch building will house the L.S. Skaggs Institute for Health Innovation. Director Erica Woodall says the facility brings together clinicians, researchers, and students to expand healthcare access and chronic disease management across the state. The public celebration runs from 2 to 4 p.m. and features remarks and tours. Governor Greg Gianforte announced Wednesday he is seeking public comment on an applicant to fill the impending vacancy in the 11th Judicial District located in Flathead County. Members of the public can provide letters of support or other comments regarding the applicant through Friday, October 30th at 5 p.m. The governor has received an application from the following attorney, Travis Russell Onher, whose application may be found at nominatejudges.mt.gov. Members of the public should submit letters or other comments by email or by mail to Attention, Caitlin Wagner, Governor's Office, P.O. Box 200-801 in Helena. Letters or other comments submitted will be publicly available and posted at nominatejudges.mt.gov. 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
1: Now it's time to take a look at your Weather Command forecast. Tonight, mostly cloudy, lows in the lower 40s, southeast winds up to 10 miles per hour. Tomorrow, warmer, partly sunny in the morning, then clearing, with highs in the mid-70s, south winds up to 10 miles per hour, shifting to the west with gusts around 30 in the afternoon. Tomorrow night, mostly cloudy, lows in the lower 40s, northwest winds 5 to 10 miles per hour with gusts around 25.
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0: when your parents punished you by sending you to your room? Funny how now that's the only place you want to be. 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

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We play your favorite songs in your town on your radio. Check out this next song. We picked it out special. Just for you. 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Sunny 101. KRYK.

0: Yeah, as far as dances go, the turkey trot came before the foxtrot. Turkey trot, two words. Foxtrot, one, by the way. Grizzly bear. That was like two dancers in kind of a frozen bear hug. There was also bunny hug, kangaroo dip, and sloth squeeze. That last one doesn't sound real, though.
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14: Now it's time to take a look at your Weather Command forecast. Tonight, mostly cloudy, lows in the lower 40s, southeast winds up to 10 miles per hour. Tomorrow, warmer, partly sunny in the morning, then clearing, with highs in the mid-70s, south winds up to 10 miles per hour, shifting to the west with gusts around 30 in the afternoon. Tomorrow night, mostly cloudy, lows in the lower 40s, northwest winds 5 to 10 miles per hour with gusts around 25.
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1: ABC News, I'm Dave Packer. Attorneys for Krista Pike are asking for her death sentence to be commuted in the wake of her botched execution. The only woman on Tennessee's death row is said to be in critical condition. New York Governor Kathy Hochul said she issued an executive order to appoint Attorney General Letitia James as a special prosecutor for the alleged gang rape at a Cornell fraternity in 2024. Hochul says she lost faith in the investigation conducted by Cornell's police department and the local DA. Freshman Felix Reichman Kernow at Cornell's public hearing Wednesday.
2: I think a lot of people are very angry at the administration. And I think it's also brought a lot of people together in organizing and in solidarity. I think more people are making sure they report things that they see.
1: A judge Wednesday dismissed the Lincoln Memorial reflecting pool vandalism case against former Olympian David Hearn with prejudice, closing the door to recharge him in the future. This is ABC News.
3: The Montana VA healthcare system is launching its statewide 2026 flu vaccination campaign next month, and local veterans in Havre have a dedicated day to get protected. Next Tuesday, October 6th, the Merrill Lundman VA Clinic, located at 1753 Highway 2 Northwest, will host a specific walk-in flu shot clinic from 8 a.m. until 4:30 p.m. No appointments are required for this event. Health officials emphasize that the flu is highly contagious and can be especially harmful to pregnant women, anyone over 50, and individuals with underlying health problems like asthma, diabetes, or heart disease. Enrolled veterans who cannot make it to the October 6th clinic can also get a walk-in flu shot at the Havre Clinic during regular primary care hours, Monday through Friday, 8 a.m. to 4:30 p.m., or at their next scheduled primary care appointment.
4: Montana Department of Labor and Industry Commissioner Sarah Swanson has been elected chair-elect of the National Association of State Workforce Agencies, elevating Montana's voice in national conversations about jobs, workforce development, and the future of work. Swanson said, quote, "It is an honor to be elected to this national leadership role by fellow workforce leaders. I look forward to sharing Montana's experience, learning from other states, and working with colleagues across the country to advance practical solutions that help people prepare for good jobs and help businesses find the talent they need." End quote. NASWA is a national organization that brings together workforce agencies from every state, the District of Columbia, and U.S. territories to advance effective employment, training, unemployment insurance, and labor market programs. As NASWA chair-elect, Swanson will help guide the NASWA board's work to support workforce systems, strengthen collaboration among states, and advance opportunities for workers, job seekers, and employers nationwide.
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5: You've finally worked up the courage to ask her the big question. 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A diamond says it all. J.M. 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
3: Now it's time to take a look at your Weather Command forecast. Tonight, mostly cloudy, lows in the lower 40s, southeast winds up to 10 miles per hour. Tomorrow, warmer, partly sunny in the morning, then clearing, with highs in the mid-70s, south winds up to 10 miles per hour, shifting to the west with gusts around 30 in the afternoon. Tomorrow night, mostly cloudy, lows in the lower 40s, northwest winds 5 to 10 miles per hour with gusts around 20.

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17: Now it's time to take a look at your Weather Command forecast. Tonight, mostly cloudy, lows in the lower 40s, southeast winds up to 10 miles per hour. Tomorrow, warmer, partly sunny in the morning, then clearing, with highs in the mid-70s, south winds up to 10 miles per hour, shifting to the west with gusts around 30 in the afternoon. Tomorrow night, mostly cloudy, lows in the lower 40s, northwest winds 5 to 10 miles per hour with gusts around 25.
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0: trying to come up with a new snappy slogan. How do you like Ready, Set, Radio? No? Okay, well, we're still working on it. In the meantime, have another hit.
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1: 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On behalf of the staff and management of KRYK, we wish you a good night and a good morning.

0: The Havre Public Schools Board of Trustees is accepting applications to fill an open seat following the resignation of former board chairman Tim Sheely. To qualify, applicants must be registered voters who have lived within the Havre Public School District 16 for at least one full year. Interested candidates should submit a letter of interest that includes their name, address, and contact information. Applications must be received by the close of business on October 8th. You can email them to District Clerk Moses Deanon at deanonm@blueponyk12.com. You can also mail them to P.O. Box 7791 or drop them off in person at the Robbins Administration Building. Bobcat Stadium will bustle with music this Saturday as 10 high schools head to Bozeman for the 9th annual Showcase of Bands. Among the featured performers taking the field are the student musicians representing Havre High School and Fergus High School. The free public event gives local bands a rare opportunity to perform inside the massive stadium and receive valuable feedback. Montana State University Director of Bands, Nathan Stark, says this is the only event of its kind in the entire state offering groups their first evaluations of the performance season. The high-energy afternoon concludes with a dramatic drumline battle right in the center of the field, followed by a grand finale from Montana State University's own Spirit of the West marching band.
1: A 16-year-old Shepherd teenager was killed in a single-vehicle rollover crash on CA Road in Yellowstone County. According to the Montana Highway Patrol, the teen was driving a Ford F-150 southbound down a hill when the vehicle failed to negotiate a right-hand curve. Investigators say the truck crossed the center line and ran off the left side of the road. The driver overcorrected, pulling the vehicle back onto the roadway before steering off the right side. A second overcorrection caused the truck to re-enter the road and overturn. The patrol reports that the teen was not wearing a seatbelt and was fully ejected from the truck during the crash. The driver was pronounced dead at the scene.
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0: Now it's time to take a look at your Weather Command forecast. Tonight, mostly cloudy, lows in the lower 40s, southeast winds up to 10 miles per hour. Tomorrow, warmer, partly sunny in the morning, then clearing, with highs in the mid-70s, south winds up to 10 miles per hour, shifting to the west with gusts around 30 in the afternoon. Tomorrow night, mostly cloudy, lows in the lower 40s, northwest winds 5 to 10 miles per hour with gusts around 25.
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9: Now it's time to take a look at your Weather Command forecast. Tonight, mostly cloudy, lows in the lower 40s, southeast winds up to 10 miles per hour. Tomorrow, warmer, partly sunny in the morning, then clearing, with highs in the mid-70s, south winds up to 10 miles per hour, shifting to the west with gusts around 30 in the afternoon. Tomorrow night, mostly cloudy, lows in the lower 40s, northwest winds 5 to 10 miles per hour with gusts around 25.
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0: Hey there, it's Kendall. Angelina Jolie's handwriting went viral this week. I'll tell you why coming up.
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1: ABC News, I'm Dave Packer. Attorneys for Krista Pike are asking for

0: The only woman on Tennessee's death row is said to be in critical condition. New York Governor Kathy Hochul said she issued an executive order to appoint Attorney General Letitia James as a special prosecutor for the alleged gang rape at a Cornell fraternity in 2024. Hochul says she lost faith in the investigation conducted by Cornell's police department and the local DA. Freshman Felix Reichman Kernow at Cornell's public hearing Wednesday.
1: I think like a lot of people are very angry at the administration. And I think it's also brought a lot of people together in organizing and like in solidarity. I think more people are like making sure they like report things that they see.
0: A judge Wednesday dismissed the Lincoln Memorial reflecting pool vandalism case against former Olympian David Hearn with prejudice, closing the door to recharge him in the future. This is ABC News.
2: On Monday in 12th Judicial District Court in Havre, Sheila K. Forshee of Havre was sentenced to 5 years with the Montana Department of Corrections with no time suspended and ordered to pay more than $18,700 in restitution. In a jury trial held in August, Forshee was found guilty of one count of felony exploitation of an incapacitated person. The jury determined Forshee knowingly used the 93-year-old victim's funds, assets, or property for her own benefit between September of 2024 and September of last year. The court cited the seriousness of the offense, a prior conviction involving deceptive practices, and repeated contempt findings in other court proceedings. District Judge Katie Snipes Ruiz presided over the proceedings.
3: The University of Montana is celebrating the completion of a new research and clinical services space this Friday, October 2nd. The two-floor addition to the bioresearch building will house the L.S. Skaggs Institute for Health Innovation. Director Erica Woodall says the facility brings together clinicians, researchers, and students to expand healthcare access and chronic disease management across the state. The public celebration runs from 2 to 4 p.m. and features remarks and tours. Governor Greg Gianforte announced Wednesday he is seeking public comment on an applicant to fill the impending vacancy in the 11th Judicial District located in Flathead County. Members of the public can provide letters of support or other comments regarding the applicant through Friday, October 30th at 5 p.m. The governor has received an application from the following attorney, Travis Russell Onher, whose application may be found at nominatejudges.mt.gov. Members of the public should submit letters or other comments by email or by mail to Attention, Caitlin Wagner, Governor's Office, P.O. Box 200-801 in Helena. Letters or other comments submitted will be publicly available and posted at nominatejudges.mt.gov. 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
2: Now it's time to take a look at your Weather Command forecast. Tonight, mostly cloudy, lows in the lower 40s, southeast winds up to 10 miles per hour. Tomorrow, warmer, partly sunny in the morning, then clearing, with highs in the mid-70s, south winds up to 10 miles per hour, shifting to the west with gusts around 30 in the afternoon. Tomorrow night, mostly cloudy, lows in the lower 40s, northwest winds 5 to 10 miles per hour with gusts around 25.
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0: is the mystery A-list celebrity at Taylor Swift's wedding? That's what people are trying to figure out. Graham Norton says there was a huge A-list star, but he's not talking. He gave some clues. It could be Leonardo DiCaprio. Talk show Graham Norton says, yeah, there was a big star. People trying to figure it out. Entertainment Weekly noted that Norton had spoken in the past about his two dream guests, Brad Pitt and Leo DiCaprio. Brad was at the wedding. Leo's never been mentioned, but yeah, the Sherlocks, the Swifty Sherlocks will figure it out, I'm sure. Meanwhile, I think that the reason she put out this four-part encore to Showgirl was a diversion from her wedding photos that we have seen nothing of.
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9: Now it's time to take a look at your Weather Command forecast. tonight, mostly cloudy, lows in the lower 40s, southeast winds up to 10 miles per hour. Tomorrow, warmer, partly sunny in the morning, then clearing, with highs in the mid-70s, south winds up to 10 miles per hour, shifting to the west with gusts around 30 in the afternoon. Tomorrow night, mostly cloudy, lows in the lower 40s, northwest winds 5 to 10 miles per hour with gusts around 25.
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1: ABC News, I'm Dave Packer. New York Governor Kathy Hochul appointed a special prosecutor to oversee the investigation into the Cornell gang rape accusations. Hochul says she's lost faith in the local district attorney's ability to handle the case. Attorneys for Krista Pike are asking for her death sentence to be commuted in the wake of her botched execution last night in Tennessee. She's said to be in critical condition at a hospital. In Las Vegas tonight.
2: It was 9 years ago that shots first rang out at the south end of the strip. That night changed our city forever.
1: Mayor Shelley Berkeley at a vigil marking the date that many died in the Route 91 Harvest Festival mass shooting. The gunman opened fire from the window of a hotel, killing 58 people as the music festival went on and wounding hundreds of others. Two others died from their injuries in the years following. This is ABC News.
3: The Havre Public Schools Board of Trustees is accepting applications to fill an open seat following the resignation of former board chairman Tim Sheely. To qualify, applicants must be registered voters who have lived within the Havre Public School District 16 for at least one full year. Interested candidates should submit a letter of interest that includes their name, address, and contact information. Applications must be received by the close of business on October 8th. You can email them to District Clerk Moses Deanon at deanonm@blueponyk12.com. You can also mail them to P.O. Box 7791 or drop them off in person at the Robbins Administration Building. Bobcat Stadium will bustle with music this Saturday as 10 high schools head to Bozeman for the 9th annual Showcase of Bands. Among the featured performers taking the field are the student musicians representing Havre High School and Fergus High School. The free public event gives local bands a rare opportunity to perform inside the massive stadium and receive valuable feedback. Montana State University Director of Bands, Nathan Stark, says this is the only event of its kind in the entire state, offering groups their first evaluations of the performance season. The high-energy afternoon concludes with a dramatic drumline battle right in the center of the field, followed by a grand finale from Montana State University's own Spirit of the West marching band.
4: A 16-year-old Shepherd teenager was killed in a single-vehicle rollover crash on CA Road in Yellowstone County. According to the Montana Highway Patrol, the teen was driving a Ford F-150 southbound down a hill when the vehicle failed to negotiate a right-hand curve. Investigators say the truck crossed the center line and ran off the left side of the road. The driver overcorrected, pulling the vehicle back onto the roadway before steering off the right side. A second overcorrection caused the truck to re-enter the road and overturn. The patrol reports that the teen was not wearing a seatbelt and was fully ejected from the truck during the crash. The driver was pronounced dead at the scene.
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3: Now it's time to take a look at your Weather Command forecast. Tonight, mostly cloudy, lows in the lower 40s, southeast winds up to 10 miles per hour. Tomorrow, warmer, partly sunny in the morning, then clearing, with highs in the mid-70s, south winds up to 10 miles per hour, shifting to the west with gusts around 30 in the afternoon. Tomorrow night, mostly cloudy, lows in the lower 40s, northwest winds 5 to 10 miles per hour with gusts around 25.
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1: 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Then hopefully Amazon won't change again. And all you say is, Alexa, open KRYK. Shame.

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0: From Tom Cruise's new movie to Ozzy Osbourne's final concert film, there is a lot to look forward to in October, and I've got the full list coming up. Tame Impala and Sabrina Carpenter on the playlist, too. Don't you go anywhere.
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14: Now it's time to take a look at your Weather Command forecast. Tonight, mostly cloudy, lows in the lower 40s, southeast winds up to 10 miles per hour. Tomorrow, warmer, partly sunny in the morning, then clearing with highs in the mid-70s. South winds up to 10 miles per hour, shifting to the west with gusts around 30 in the afternoon. Tomorrow night, mostly cloudy, lows in the lower 40s. Northwest winds 5 to 10 miles per hour with gusts around 25.
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0: Sabrina Carpenter and Kendall hanging with you. 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The playlist continues. Gwen Stefani and Ariana Grande coming right up.
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1: ABC News, I'm Dave Packer. Attorneys for Krista Pike are asking for her death sentence to be commuted in the wake of her botched execution. The only woman on Tennessee's death row is said to be in critical condition. New York Governor Kathy Hochul said she issued an executive order to appoint Attorney General Letitia James as a special prosecutor for the alleged gang rape at a Cornell fraternity in 2024. Hochul says she lost faith in the investigation conducted by Cornell's police department and the local DA. Freshman Felix Reichman Kernow at Cornell's public hearing Wednesday.
2: I think like a lot of people are very angry at the administration. And I think it's also brought a lot of people together in organizing and like in solidarity. I think more people are like making sure they like report things that they see.
1: A judge Wednesday dismissed the Lincoln Memorial reflecting pool vandalism case against former Olympian David Hearn with prejudice, closing the door to recharge him in the future. This is ABC News.
3: On Monday in 12th Judicial District Court in Havre, Sheila K. Forshee of Havre was sentenced to 5 years with the Montana Department of Corrections with no time suspended and ordered to pay more than $18,700 in restitution. In a jury trial held in August, Forshee was found guilty of one count of felony exploitation of an incapacitated person. The jury determined Forshee knowingly

0: 2004 and September of last year. The court cited the seriousness of the offense, a prior conviction involving deceptive practices, and repeated contempt findings in other court proceedings. District Judge Katie Snipes Ruiz presided over the proceedings.
1: The University of Montana is celebrating the completion of a new research and clinical services space this Friday, October 2nd. The two-floor addition to the bioresearch building will house the L.S. Skaggs Institute for Health Innovation. Director Erica Woodall says the facility brings together clinicians, researchers, and students to expand healthcare access and chronic disease management across the state. The public celebration runs from 2 to 4 p.m. and features remarks and tours. Governor Greg Gianforte announced Wednesday he is seeking public comment on an applicant to fill the impending vacancy in the 11th Judicial District located in Flathead County. Members of the public can provide letters of support or other comments regarding the applicant through Friday, October 30th at 5 p.m. The governor has received an application from the following attorney, Travis Russell Onher, whose application may be found at nominatejudges.mt.gov. Members of the public should submit letters or other comments by email or by mail to Attention, Caitlin Wagner, Governor's Office, P.O. Box 200-801 in Helena. Letters or other comments submitted will be publicly available and posted at nominatejudges.mt.gov. 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
0: Now it's time to take a look at your Weather Command forecast. Tonight, mostly cloudy, lows in the lower 40s, southeast winds up to 10 miles per hour. Tomorrow, warmer, partly sunny in the morning, then clearing, with highs in the mid-70s, south winds up to 10 miles per hour, shifting to the west with gusts around 30 in the afternoon. Tomorrow night, mostly cloudy, lows in the lower 40s, northwest winds 5 to 10 miles per hour with gusts around 25.
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0: taking it down a notch because we're starting to make our competitors look bad. But nah, here's another hit.
1: Say, Alexa, enable KRYK. And from that day on, whenever you say, Alexa, open KRYK, you've got a best friend forever.

0: Hey there, it's Kendall. In October, looking real good. Lots to look forward to this month. The MLB Wildcard Series wrapping up and Game 1 of the World Series set for the 23rd. Wow. NHL season kicked off this week, too, and the new NBA season tips off October 20th. We've got a new Carrie miniseries coming to Prime Video, Abbott Elementary, premiering on the 7th, Marvel's latest spinoff, Vision Quest, and Season 23 of Grey's Anatomy premieres on the 15th. Tom Cruise's movie Digger is out this weekend, and the Social Network sequel, The Social Reckoning, the horror flick Other Mommy, also coming out in the next couple weeks. Finally, holidays, of course, Columbus Day and Indigenous Peoples Day on the 12th, Halloween on the 31st, which is a Saturday.
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9: 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Good. 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
11: Now it's time to take a look at your Weather Command forecast.
0: Tonight, mostly cloudy, lows in the lower 40s, southeast winds up to 10 miles per hour. Tomorrow, warmer, partly sunny in the morning, then clearing, with highs in the mid-70s, south winds up to 10 miles per hour, shifting to the west with gusts around 30 in the afternoon. Tomorrow night, mostly cloudy, lows in the lower 40s, northwest winds 5 to 10 miles per hour with gusts around 25.
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0: And just like that, I gotta go. It's Kendall dancing out the door. Have a great day. We'll play soon.
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2: ABC News, I'm Sherry Preston. With Republicans trailing in most midterm election polls, President Trump hit the road campaigning for those on the GOP ticket.
3: The president started the day at a truck plant in Texas, addressing concern about high gas prices.
4: I'm ensuring that Iran will be very quickly ended. I will tell you the energy prices are going to be rapidly, rapidly coming down. It's already happening.
3: Trump saying talks with Iran are ongoing. He vowed to decide soon what direction to take to resolve the conflict.
2: ABC's Karen Waugh, 80% of Americans disapprove of how the president is handling the U.S. economy. New York Governor Kathy Hochul has assigned New York Attorney General Tish James as special prosecutor in the Cornell rape case, days after the woman at the center of the assault filed a civil lawsuit against the school. Parents of a three-year-old now facing charges in Michigan after their son brought a loaded gun to daycare. Health officials in the Congo say the Ebola outbreak has now killed more than 4,000 people. This is ABC News.
5: The Havre Public Schools Board of Trustees is accepting applications to fill an open seat following the resignation of former board chairman Tim Sheely. To qualify, applicants must be registered voters who have lived within the Havre Public School District 16 for at least one full year. Interested candidates should submit a letter of interest that includes their name, address, and contact information. Applications must be received by the close of business on October 8th. You can email them to District Clerk Moses Deanon at deanonm@blueponyk12.com. You can also mail them to P.O. Box 7791 or drop them off in person at the Robbins Administration Building. Bobcat Stadium will bustle with music this Saturday as 10 high schools head to Bozeman for the 9th annual Showcase of Bands. Among the featured performers taking the field are the student musicians representing Havre High School and Fergus High School. The free public event gives local bands a rare opportunity.

0: University Director of Bands Nathan Stark says this is the only event of its kind in the entire state offering groups their first evaluations of the performance season. The high-energy afternoon concludes with a dramatic drumline battle right in the center of the field, followed by a grand finale from Montana State University's own Spirit of the West marching band.
1: A 16-year-old Shepherd teenager was killed in a single-vehicle rollover crash on CA Road in Yellowstone County. According to the Montana Highway Patrol, the teen was driving a Ford F-150 southbound down a hill when the vehicle failed to negotiate a right-hand curve. Investigators say the truck crossed the center line and ran off the left side of the road. The driver overcorrected, pulling the vehicle back onto the roadway before steering off the right side. A second overcorrection caused the truck to re-enter the road and overturn. The patrol reports that the teen was not wearing a seatbelt and was fully ejected from the truck during the crash. The driver was pronounced dead at the scene.
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0: Now it's time to take a look at your Weather Command forecast. Tonight, mostly cloudy, lows in the lower 40s, southeast winds up to 10 miles per hour. Tomorrow, warmer, partly sunny in the morning, then clearing, with highs in the mid-70s, south winds up to 10 miles per hour, shifting to the west with gusts around 30 in the afternoon. Tomorrow night, mostly cloudy, lows in the lower 40s, northwest winds 5 to 10 miles per hour with gusts around 25.
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0: 100. It's been number one for a long time. It has beat Mariah Carey's All I Want for Christmas Is You. And so many other songs, so many giant songs. And that song has been number one for a long time. It's Choosing Texas and Ella Langley on there.
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1: Say, Alexa, enable KRYK. And from that day on, whenever you say, Alexa, open KRYK, you've got a best friend forever.

0: We're headed to Florida where last Thursday, a crane attached to a truck collapsed into a home in Fort Lauderdale. That's not really the story of what happened here. Firefighters responded, reported that the house had sustained significant structural damage because the crane had fallen into the house. So crews brought another truck-mounted crane to get the initial crane out, and the second crane also collapsed into the house. It was unable to hold the weight of the first crane. So officials were working now to clear both cranes. Here is Fire Chief Stephen Golan.
1: We have to deconstruct what has taken place here to get it back to a safe situation. Methodically remove the pieces that have happened, cutting the secondary crane because of the damage to that crane, they won't be able to retract that. Once that has been removed, then they'll focus on the initial crane incident and uprighting that crane.
0: I'm not sure how you get two collapsed cranes out of the house. Do you bring in a third crane?
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10: Now it's time to take a look at your Weather Command forecast. Tonight, mostly cloudy, lows in the lower 40s, southeast winds up to 10 miles per hour. Tomorrow, warmer, partly sunny in the morning, then clearing, with highs in the mid-70s, south winds up to 10 miles per hour, shifting to the west with gusts around 30 in the afternoon. Tomorrow night, mostly cloudy, lows in the lower 40s, northwest winds 5 to 10 miles per hour with gusts around 25.
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0: Getting tipsy. Shaboozy is on right there with a bar song. And Bernie with you. Thanks for hanging out. Friday. And music from Michelle Branch on the way here in just a few minutes with the new Radicals. The Game of Love is on the way.
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2: The Havre Public Schools Board of Trustees is accepting applications to fill an open seat following the resignation of former board chairman Tim Shealy. To qualify, applicants must be registered voters who have lived within the Havre Public School District 16 for at least one full year. Interested candidates should submit a letter of interest that includes their name, address, and contact information. Applications must be received by the close of business on October 8th. You can email them to District Clerk Moses Deanon at deanonm@blueponyk12.com. You can also mail them to P.O. Box 7791 or drop them off in person at the Robbins Administration Building. Bobcat Stadium will bustle with music this Saturday as 10 high schools head to Bozeman for the 9th annual Showcase of Bands. Among the featured performers taking the field are the student musicians representing Havre High School and Fergus High School. The free public event gives local bands a rare opportunity to perform inside the massive stadium and receive valuable feedback. Montana State University Director of Bands, Nathan Stark, says this is the only event of its kind in the entire state offering groups their first evaluations of the performance season. The high-energy afternoon concludes with a dramatic drumline battle right in the center of the field, followed by a grand finale from Montana State University's own Spirit of the West marching band.
3: A 16-year-old Shepherd teenager was killed in a single-vehicle rollover crash on CA Road in Yellowstone County. According to the Montana Highway Patrol, the teen was driving a Ford F-150 southbound down a hill when the vehicle failed to negotiate a right-hand curve. Investigators say the truck crossed the center line and ran off the left side of the road. The driver overcorrected, pulling the vehicle back onto the roadway before steering off the right side. A second overcorrection caused the truck to re-enter the road and overturn. The patrol reports that the teen was not wearing a seatbelt and was fully ejected from the truck during the crash. The driver was pronounced dead at the scene.
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4: Now it's time to take a look at your Weather Command forecast. Tonight, mostly cloudy, lows in the lower 40s, southeast winds up to 10 miles per hour. Tomorrow, warmer, partly sunny in the morning, then clearing, with highs in the mid-70s, south winds up to 10 miles per hour, shifting to the west with gusts around 30 in the afternoon. Tomorrow night, mostly cloudy, lows in the lower 40s, northwest winds 5 to 10 miles per hour with gusts around 25.
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0: So as you age, experts are looking at one thing in terms of the clearest indicator on how well you're aging. They look at your butt. Yeah, your glutes. A major role in getting up, walking, balancing, and presenting falls would be a healthy butt, as people lose glute strength with age, especially from inactivity. Their risk of mobility problems, back and hip pain increase. Experts saying that regular strength training, including squats, bridges, step-ups, and lower body exercises, can help preserve your glute strength and maintain independence as you get older. Something to keep in mind to keep a healthy butt as you get older.
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3: Now it's time to take a look at your Weather Command forecast. Tonight, mostly cloudy, lows in the lower 40s, southeast winds up to 10 miles per hour. Tomorrow, warmer, partly sunny in the morning, then clearing, with highs in the mid-70s, south winds up to 10 miles per hour, shifting to the west with gusts around 30 in the afternoon. Tomorrow night, mostly cloudy, lows in the lower 40s, northwest winds 5 to 10 miles per hour with gusts around 25.
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1: ABC News, I'm Sherry Preston. New York Governor Kathy Hochul taking the local district attorney off the Cornell University rape case and appointing New York Attorney General Letitia James as the lead prosecutor in the case. More details emerging about the Fly Dubai passenger jet forced to make that emergency landing in Saudi Arabia after the first officer attacked the captain in the cockpit.
2: The first officer was arrested in Saudi Arabia, detained and interrogated, according to Israeli officials. He has been transferred to the United Arab Emirates, as has the captain, the hero captain, Simt Mashar, an Indian national, who really saved the day. I mean, he was under attack, being stabbed. He managed to get the cockpit door open so that the passengers could go in.
1: ABC's Tom Sophie Burridge. President Trump campaigning this week ahead of the midterms. He was in Texas and Oklahoma. Krista Pike still alive and in critical condition after a botched execution in Tennessee. This is ABC News.
3: On Monday, in 12th Judicial District Court in Havre, Sheila K. Forshee of Havre was sentenced to 5 years with the Montana Department of Corrections, with no time suspended and ordered to pay more than $18,700 in restitution. In a jury trial held in August, Forshee was found guilty of one count of felony exploitation of an incapacitated person. The jury determined Forshee knowingly used the 93-year-old victim's funds, assets, or property for her own benefit between September of 2024 and September of last year. The court cited the seriousness of the offense, a prior conviction involving deceptive practices, and repeated contempt findings in other court proceedings. District Judge Katie Snipes Ruiz presided over the proceedings.
4: The University of Montana is celebrating the completion of a new research and clinical services space this Friday, October 2nd. The two-floor addition to the bioresearch building will house the L.S. Skaggs Institute for Health Innovation. Director Erica Woodall says the facility brings together clinicians, researchers, and students to expand healthcare access and chronic disease management across the state. The public celebration runs from 2 to 4 p.m. and features remarks and tours. Governor Greg Gianforte announced Wednesday he is seeking public comment on an applicant to fill the impending vacancy in the 11th Judicial District located in Flathead County. Members of the public can provide letters of support or other comments regarding the applicant through Friday, October 30th at 5 p.m. The governor has received an application from the following attorney, Travis Russell Onher, whose application may be found at nominatejudges.mt.gov. Members of the public should submit letters or other comments by email or by mail to Attention, Caitlin Wagner, Governor's Office, P.O. Box 200-801 in Helena. Letters or other comments submitted will be publicly available and posted at nominatejudges.mt.gov. 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
2: Now for a look at your Weather Command forecast. Today will be warmer and mostly cloudy with highs in the mid-70s and south winds up to 10 miles per hour shifting to the west with gusts up to 30. Tonight will be mostly cloudy with lows in the lower 40s and northwest winds 5 to 10 miles per hour with gusts around 25. Saturday will be sunny with highs in the mid-60s and north winds up to 10 miles per hour.
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Happy to have you along on a Friday. With new music now from Noah Kahan. This is called Orbiter, and it's on now.

0: take this moment to thank your boss for playing us in your workplace. It's the best decision they've ever made. Besides hiring you, of course.
1: We'll be happy together when you say Alexa enable KRYK the first time. Then it's Alexa open KRYK till the end of time.

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1: Just saying, Alexa, enable KRYK one time. Then hopefully Amazon won't change again. And all you say is, Alexa, open KRYK.

0: becoming infatuated with a rubber duck while there. The police said that surveillance video from the home identified the man trespassing between 2:15 and 5:30 a.m. He trespassed on the property, used the hot tub, became obsessed with the rubber duck, then stole the pool towels, according to the police department. But it doesn't go into detail here. I need more I need to know. Maybe I don't want to know what he was doing with the duck. It says while at home, he was taking a dip in the pool in the hot tub. He became infatuated with the rubber duck with over 10 minutes of intensely interacting with the duck. Does that mean what I think it means? Oh, yuck. Ew, no.
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0: eat better, wine drinkers or beer drinkers? Well, researchers have analyzed 3.5 million random grocery store transactions over 6 months, and they found out that there is a giant difference between the way wine buyers shop and the way that beer drinkers shop. Wine buyers tend to stock their carts with olives and low-fat cheeses and fruits and vegetables and poultry. Beer lovers loaded up on pork, butter, margarine, soft drinks, and the like. Yeah, that makes a lot of sense. You don't do a charcuterie board with your Miller Lite.
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4: 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Now for a look at your Weather Command forecast. Today will be warmer and mostly cloudy with highs in the mid-70s and south winds up to 10 miles per hour shifting to the west with gusts up to 30. Tonight will be mostly cloudy with lows in the lower 40s and northwest winds 5 to 10 miles per hour with gusts around 25. Saturday will be sunny with highs in the mid-60s and north winds up to 10 miles per hour.
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0: And now, a friendly reminder from us to you. Always make good choices. And it sounds like you're off to a good start, because you're listening to us.
1: Amazon has made a change. 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And from that day forward, just say, Alexa, open KRYK.

0: record right there. Summer is on. And Bernie with you. Thank you for stopping by. Teddy Swims on the way next.
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1: ABC News, I'm Sherry Preston. New York Governor Kathy Hochul has appointed a special prosecutor to oversee the investigation into allegations of gang rape on the campus of Cornell University. Hochul saying she had lost faith in the local district attorney's office to handle the case. Lawyers for Krista Pike, who survived a botched execution in the state of Tennessee, are calling on the governor to commute her sentence. ABC's Whit Johnson says she remains in critical condition.
2: Pike's attorneys say she is alive and receiving life-saving medical care after surviving two doses of a lethal drug by IV, resulting in the second botched execution in Tennessee in the past 4 months. Tennessee's governor suspending executions to allow for an independent review.
1: That's ABC's Whit Johnson. Israel will start repatriation flights today to bring passengers stranded in the UAE back to Israel. In the wake of the Fly Dubai co-pilot's attempt to crash the flight to Tel Aviv earlier this week, the flight captain being hailed as a hero. This is ABC News.
3: 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Superintendent Brian Gum tells us more.
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3: 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The Lewis and Clark Interpretive Center, located in Great Falls, is undergoing a lighting and exhibit upgrade project now through March of next year. The center's main exhibit hall will be temporarily closed during construction to allow for installation of new lighting systems and refreshed interpretive displays funded through the Great American Outdoors Act. During this project period, the center will adjust its public hours. The center is open Monday through Friday, 9 a.m. to 5 p.m., and closed on the weekends and federal holidays. These temporary hours will remain in place throughout the exhibit closure. For more information on services, please call the center directly at 406-727-8733.
5: 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Krenzer, the co-founder of Works Capital and former chief operating officer of Groupon, will present his lecture titled "The Customer is Never Wrong, But They Are Unpredictable." 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
6: 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Now for a look at your Weather Command forecast. Today will be warmer and mostly cloudy, with highs in the mid-70s and south winds up to 10 miles per hour, shifting to the west with gusts up to 30. Tonight will be mostly cloudy, with lows in the lower 40s and northwest winds 5 to 10 miles per hour, with gusts around 25. Saturday will be sunny, with

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celebrated a birthday earlier this week. Halsey is on. It's Without Me and Bernie with you. Thank you for stopping by. Latest from Taylor Swift is called Patient Zero.

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1: 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Work is still boring,
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2: Say, Alexa, enable KRYK. And from that day on, whenever you say, Alexa, open KRYK, you got a best.

0: 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It's Ariana Grande on right there. And Bernie with you. Thank you for stopping by. 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
0: Trending right now, Pete Davidson. And he is opening up about his sobriety, about hitting rock bottom in 2023. After the release of his show, Bupkis, he says he turned to drugs to numb the pain of playing himself and constantly living up to his own image. He said he was cooking ketamine, doing acid and shrooms and whippets and smoking weed all day and eating pills every day. He says it got scary because he didn't feel high. He said he felt high when he wasn't doing it. That's a huge problem. He checked in himself into a rehab and hasn't done drugs since. He says he's sober now, aside from a few beers a year. He says he doesn't mess with drugs anymore. It's been 2 or 3 years since the hard stuff and a year or more since weed. And he says the hardest thing to do was to stop smoking weed. His interview is in Variety right now. If it's trending, you'll hear it here first.
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Bruno Mars in minutes. Sabrina Carpenter coming to Bernie with you on a Friday. With Ed Sheeran on now.

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0: this is a cool story. Did you see the 48-year-old father of three that just made his college football debut? Justin Buzzard, his name, a defensive lineman for San Jose City College in California, dreamed of playing back in the day when he went to Whitworth College in Washington, but injuries kept him from ever seeing the field. His oldest son said he should give it a shot when he went back to take classes, and Justin couldn't think of any negatives other than getting hurt. There was an opening on the field, and Justin just put in the work, man. He just got back into shape. He made his comeback. He turned 48 last Monday. I'm 47. I can't imagine when I walk past a football field, I get injured.
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0: Jameson Norbode, and he'll run into the end zone for the touchdown.
1: It's Chinook and Fort Benton, Friday at 7 p.m. on KRYK. Now for a look at your Weather Command forecast. Today will be warmer and mostly cloudy with highs in the mid-70s and south winds up to 10 miles per hour shifting to the west with gusts up to 30. Tonight will be mostly cloudy with lows in the lower 40s and northwest winds 5 to 10 miles per hour with gusts around 25. Saturday will be sunny with highs in the mid-60s and north winds up to 10 miles per hour.
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0: Greedy from Tate McRae is on there. Bernie with you. 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
1: ABC News, I'm Sherry Preston. The nation's latest unemployment report shows anemic job growth in September with just 29,000 jobs added to the economy, well short of analyst expectations. Mortgage rates also surging to their highest level in years. New development in the Cornell University rape case.
2: New York Governor Kathy Hochul has removed the district attorney from the case, saying she has lost faith in him, instead turning the matter over to the state attorney general.
1: ABC's Aaron Katursky, the woman accusing seven Chi Phi fraternity brothers of gang rape, is suing the school. She says she came forward shortly after it happened 2 years ago, but no charges were ever filed. President Trump campaigning again today. On Thursday, he went to Texas, where Trump loyalist Ken Paxton is, for now, trailing Democrat James Tallarico in the Senate race. And actor Michael Douglas is out with a new memoir, saying he and Kathleen Turner were lovers and that they kept their affair secret for years. They met on the set of Romancing the Stone in 1984. This is ABC News.
3: The autumn salmon season is officially underway at Fort Peck Reservoir, bringing major changes for local anglers and wildlife crews. The accessible archery and snagging seasons are now open. Bow fishers can target salmon through October 15th, while the popular snagging season runs until the end of November. Montana Fish, Wildlife, and Parks officials remind the public that salmon will be congregating near the shorelines and boat ramps by the dam. Because these areas get crowded, anglers are asked to show common courtesy and to dispose of fish carcasses properly instead of leaving them on docks or ramps. Meanwhile, fishery crews have already started their annual egg collection. Because Chinook salmon cannot spawn naturally in Fort Peck Reservoir, crews use electrofishing gear to gather adult fish and harvest eggs for the local hatchery. Biologists say spawning activity peaks around mid-October when water temperatures drop to 55 degrees. The fertilized eggs will be raised over the winter to restock the reservoir with a fresh run of salmon in the spring of next year. October is Breast Cancer Awareness Month. Dr. Thomas Reed, medical director of the Sletten Cancer Center in Haver, explains who is at risk for breast cancer.
4: Breast cancer occurs mostly in women. There's about a 1% chance of it occurring in men. It's very low incidence, though, in men. So it is the most common malignancy in women. 1 in 8 women in the United States will develop breast cancer.
5: Montana Fish, Wildlife, and Parks is looking for your input on a proposed 99-year conservation easement for the Hanna Ranch. The plan aims to protect over 3,600 acres of vital wildlife habitat, secure public access to private and adjoining public lands, and preserve traditional farming. You have until October 9th to submit written comments online or by mail. If you want to speak at the virtual commission meeting on October 14th, you must register online in advance. Registration opens September 30th and closes at noon on October 13th.
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8: Now for a look at your Weather Command forecast. Today will be warmer and mostly cloudy with highs in the mid-70s and south winds up to 10 miles per hour shifting to the west with gusts up to 30. Tonight will be mostly cloudy with lows in the lower 40s and northwest winds 5 to 10 miles per hour with gusts around 25. Saturday will be sunny with highs in the mid-60s and north winds up to 10 miles per hour.
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Ray, where is my husband? Everybody's talking about AI. A lot of musicians worried about it because there's a ton of AI music being created. So Kelly Clarkson has a bit of a solution. I'll explain coming up. Right now, it's Gracie Abrams, Hit the Wall.

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1: 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And when she's finished spinning her magic, all you ever have to say is Alexa, open KRYK.

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1: Amazon has made a change. 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And from that day forward, just say, Alexa, open KRYK.

0: drop dead.
1: Olivia Rodrigo dropped dead. So there's been a lot of talk about AI in music, and the music industry is debating how to treat AI-generated songs and virtual artists alongside human performers, sparking discussions about authorship and transparency. While Kelly Clarkson has had an idea, she's a fan of AI in music, but believes AI-generated artists should have their own chart separate from human musicians. There's been some criticism of those comments, and it sparked a broader discussion about the role of AI in music creation and whether AI should be embraced as a creative tool or viewed as

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0: levitating. Dua Lipa, levitating. It is officially October, which means it's time to think about Halloween. Have you picked out your costume or your kids' costumes yet? Well, the top trends based on a mix of research for this year are being predicted as horror films like Backrooms, Obsession, The Bride, Greek Mythology, and The Odyssey. That was a huge movie this year. K-pop Demon Hunters, Minions, Toy Story, and Moana.
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0: Now for a look at your Weather Command forecast. Today will be warmer and mostly cloudy with highs in the mid-70s and south winds up to 10 miles per hour shifting to the west with gusts up to 30. Tonight will be mostly cloudy with lows in the lower 40s and northwest winds 5 to 10 miles per hour with gusts around 25. Saturday will be sunny with highs in the mid-60s and north winds up to 10 miles per hour.
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3: Welcome into another edition of Prep Sports Preview for the 2026-27 high school season. 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On this week's episode, we will hear from head coach of the Haver High football team, Jake Eldridge, on what the Blue Ponies have to do to be able to win on their homecoming night. And head coach of the Haver golf team, Dennis Murphy, shares what excites him about one of his players who has qualified for the state tournament this weekend. Coming off of their first win of the season last week in Browning, the Haver High football team and head coach Jake Eldridge are trying to use that momentum to fuel them for another victory for their homecoming game Friday night. Coach Eldridge shares what he thinks the team needs to do to continue to find success.
4: You know, I think just controlling what we can control. You know, we're still learning that as a football team here, and understanding, what their, individual roles are and how they can execute their job and do their job that's going to help the team be successful. So focusing on us, doing what we're supposed to do, playing to our, standard and to the ability that we have. And if we can do that position by position and group in group, then we're going to be just fine.
3: That game will be at Blue Pony Stadium Friday night against Park with kickoff at 7 p.m. The end of the high school golf season is here, and one of the Blue Pony golfers has qualified for state. Head coach of the Haver High golf team, Dennis Murphy, shares what excites him most for sophomore Raylan Smith this weekend.
5: You know, a year ago, she just missed the cut to make it to state as a freshman, and this year, obviously making it gives her an opportunity to enjoy the experience of being in a state tournament, seeing what it's like to compete against those, the top golfers in Class A, and, her being only a sophomore is just going to benefit her as the future moves forward for her, and like I said, the experience is going to be great for her. I think that she's earned it to be there, and to be part of that group is an outstanding accomplishment.
3: Raylan will be competing in the state golf tournament in Shelby this weekend. That'll wrap up this week's edition of Prep Sports Preview. Thank you for tuning in, and thank you once again to our sponsor, Scharf, Cato and Company. 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
1: ABC News, I'm Sherry Preston. New York Governor Kathy Hochul has opened a formal criminal investigation into the alleged Cornell rape case, and she has appointed Attorney General Tish James as special prosecutor. The governor saying this morning,
2: I have every confidence in our Attorney General to do what she has always done. Look at the facts, examine the record, and draw the proper conclusions. That's exactly what's going to happen in this case.
1: The woman accusing several fraternity brothers of gang rape 2 years ago is suing Cornell. A new report from The Economy shows U.S. employers added just 29,000 jobs in September, well short of the 90,000 economists had predicted, the unemployment rate ticking up to 4.2%. President Trump says Europe has agreed to release some of its diesel reserves as he and Republicans face pressure to address surging prices ahead of the midterm elections. Israel has begun the process of repatriating passengers stranded in the United Arab Emirates after that Fly Dubai attack that almost brought down the plane. This is ABC News.
3: The autumn salmon season is officially underway at Fort Peck Reservoir, bringing major changes for local anglers and wildlife crews. The accessible archery and snagging seasons are now open. Bow fishers can target salmon through October 15th, while the popular snagging season runs until the end of November. Montana Fish, Wildlife, and Parks officials remind the public that salmon will be congregating near the shorelines and boat ramps by the dam. Because these areas get crowded, anglers are asked to show common courtesy and to dispose of fish carcasses properly instead of leaving them on docks or ramps. Meanwhile, fishery crews have already started their annual egg collection. Because Chinook salmon cannot spawn naturally in Fort Peck Reservoir, crews use electrofishing gear to gather adult fish and harvest eggs for the local hatchery. Biologists say spawning activity peaks around mid-October when water temperatures drop to 55 degrees. The fertilized eggs will be raised over the winter to restock the reservoir with a fresh run of salmon in the spring of next year. October is Breast Cancer Awareness Month. Dr. Thomas Reed, medical director of the Sletten Cancer Center in Havre, explains who is at risk for breast cancer.
4: Breast cancer occurs mostly in women. There's about a 1% chance of it occurring in men. It's very low incidence, though, in men. So it is the most common malignancy in women. 1 in 8 women in the United States will develop breast cancer.
5: Montana Fish, Wildlife, and Parks is looking for your input on a proposed 99-year conservation easement for the Hanna Ranch. The plan aims to protect over 3,600 acres of vital wildlife habitat, secure public access to private and adjoining public lands, and preserve traditional farming. You have until October 9th to submit written comments online or by mail. If you want to speak at the virtual commission meeting on October 14th, you must register online in advance. Registration opens September 30th and closes at noon on October 13th.
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6: Now for a look at your Weather Command forecast. Today will be warmer and mostly cloudy with highs in the mid-70s and south winds up to 10 miles per hour shifting to the west with gusts up to 30. Tonight will be mostly cloudy with lows in the lower 40s and northwest winds 5 to 10 miles per hour with gusts around 25. Saturday will be sunny with highs in the mid-60s and north winds up to 10 miles per hour.
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0: Michelle Branch, the Game of Love with the new Radicals. Gypsy Rose Blanchard's ex-fiance and the father of her daughter, Ken Erker, has been found dead at his home. Police receiving an emergency call last night and finding him upon arrival. A death investigation has been launched, and TMZ reporting they haven't ruled anything out, including foul play, at this point. His autopsy is scheduled for today. Gypsy Rose says that she is shocked by the news and released a statement saying she believes he died of an overdose because an unknown substance was allegedly found at the scene, but she also said that he did not have drug issues and called him a responsible person who is intentional about being a father and partner. Progressive Insurance, insurance for motorcycles, boats, and RVs for protection on the road and on the water. 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
1: 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Okay, well, we're still working on it. In the meantime, have another hit.
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1: Benson Boone, Beautiful Things. 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Her name is Tegan Heumann, and her mom threw her a wedding-themed party for her 11th birthday, and the guest of honor was a life-size cardboard cutout of Benson Boone.
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1: Now for a look at your Weather Command forecast. Today will be warmer and mostly cloudy with highs in the mid-70s and south winds up to 10 miles per hour shifting to the west with gusts up to 30. Tonight will be mostly cloudy with lows in the lower 40s and northwest winds 5 to 10 miles per hour with gusts around 25. Saturday will be sunny with highs in the mid-60s and north winds up to 10 miles per hour.
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0: Rima and Selena Gomez calm down. Selena's Only Murders in the Building season 6, being called Only Murders in London, will premiere December 8th on Hulu.
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2: Welcome to Insight with New Media Broadcasters. I'm Joshua Weiss. Today, Dr. Thomas Reed from Northern Montana Healthcare discusses the different types of breast cancer diagnosis and what can be done with those different types of diagnosis in terms of treatment.
3: Those women who have extremely dense breasts, we definitely recommend that they get not only mammograms every year, but also MRIs. Not at the same time. Spread them out by 6 months. So we alternate every 6 months, mammograms or MRI. So if there's a family history of breast cancer, let's suppose a woman comes in 35 years old, has a sister who had breast cancer at the age of 41. Well, we wouldn't want for her to necessarily wait until she reached the age of 40. What we would do in that woman who was 41 years old, if she's available and is willing to be tested, we would do genetic testing to see if they're at risk. Regardless of the results of the genetic testing, because we're not perfect, genetic testing isn't 100%, and I'm sure that there's things that we're missing, we would still recommend that woman would start breast cancer screening at least 10 years before.

0: in the family. So if her sister had it at 41, she should start her breast cancer screening at the age of 31. So there's been some discussion amongst the various organizations in the United States of when to start screening. If you don't start screening, that increases the risk of having more advanced cancer and potentially incurable cancer down the road. So that's why we want to start at the screening at the age of 40. So in terms, I just want to touch on genetic testing here for a little bit, because this is really, really an important part of women's health with regard to breast cancer. So any woman who has or had a breast cancer age 65 or under, it is recommended that they undergo genetic testing. And it tells us if you were born with a mutation that predisposes you to breast cancer. That includes genes like BRCA1, BRCA2, and there's 8 or 9 other ones that we get up front. This has an impact on how you, as an individual, elect to manage your own health. For example, somebody who's 45 years old has an invasive breast cancer and ends up having a gene mutation, say BRCA1 mutation. Well, you have the option to do local therapy, which would be mastectomy or lumpectomy with radiation. Whether or not we do chemotherapy, that's a separate issue. Then you also have the choice of whether or not you want mastectomy and a prophylactic mastectomy on the other side. Because if you do have that gene, it's also a function of age. The younger you are, the more likely you are to have a second breast cancer in the other breast.
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1: ABC News, I'm Sherry Preston. New York Governor Kathy Hochul opening a formal investigation into allegations of rape at Cornell University.
2: No institution gets to protect its reputation at the expense of a young person seeking justice. No public official gets to look the other way when the system breaks down and fails our young people.
1: The young woman involved says she told Cornell police she believed she had been raped by several men at a frat party 2 years ago. No charges were ever filed. She's now suing the school. President Trump announcing that the group of seven industrial nations have agreed to release 100 million barrels of oil, starting with sustainable amounts of diesel, as prices remain high amid the war with Iran. The Labor Department reporting U.S. employers added 29,000 jobs in September, well below the 90,000 economists had been expecting. Stocks have been rising following the jobs report that cooled worries that a potentially hot U.S. economy could make inflation worse. This is ABC News.
3: Havre Public Schools made a major upgrade to one of their facilities over the summer that their students, teachers, staff, and the general public can enjoy. Superintendent Brian Gum tells us more.
4: Also this past summer, I just wanted to give a shout out to Independence Bank. They donated a new score clock to Blue Pony Stadium, which was much appreciated. 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So if you haven't checked out a game at Blue Pony Stadium, come down and cheer on the kids.
3: 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The Lewis and Clark Interpretive Center, located in Great Falls, is undergoing a lighting and exhibit upgrade project now through March of next year. The center's main exhibit hall will be temporarily closed during construction to allow for installation of new lighting systems and refreshed interpretive displays funded through the Great American Outdoors Act. During this project period, the center will adjust its public hours. The center is open Monday through Friday, 9 a.m. to 5 p.m., and closed on the weekends and federal holidays. These temporary hours will remain in place throughout the exhibit closure. For more information on services, please call the center directly at 406-727-8733.
5: 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Krenzer, the co-founder of Works Capital and former chief operating officer of Groupon, will present his lecture titled "The Customer is Never Wrong, But They Are Unpredictable." Business Dean Brian Gillespie says Krenzer's 35 years of experience scaling companies will offer invaluable marketing and entrepreneurship insights for students. The event is free and open to the public. 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
7: And throw, he's looking deep at the goal line, and caught into the end zone. A touchdown for the Blue Ponies.
6: 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Now for a look at your Weather Command forecast. Today will be warmer and mostly cloudy with highs in the mid-70s and south winds up to 10 miles per hour shifting to the west with gusts up to 30. Tonight will be mostly cloudy with lows in the lower 40s and northwest winds 5 to 10 miles per hour with gusts around 25. Saturday will be sunny with highs in the mid-60s and north winds up to 10 miles per hour.
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0: Tame Impala and Jenny with Dracula. Hilary Duff dropped a new song today. It's called Catastrophe, but cat, C-A-T, is capitalized in the title. And in the song, she actually says, I put the cat in catastrophe. And that's all because it's from the new upcoming Cat in the Hat film soundtrack. Now, she also dropped a video for it where she gets transported from her home into the whimsical world of Dr. Seuss. Hilary saying Dr. Seuss was on repeat in our house for years, so when this came around, I didn't have to think about it. The full Cat in the Hat soundtrack will be out Friday, October 30th, and the new animated movie starring Bill Hader as the Cat in the Hat will be in theaters Friday, November 6th.
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congratulations to Miley Cyrus. She has scored her first number one album in over a decade on the Billboard 200 albums chart with her new one, Bass Persuades. Here's Flowers. We were good.

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0: TLC, no scrubs. It's Friday, October 2nd. Happy birthday if you're celebrating today. You're sharing it with some celebs. Ruby Rose is 29 today. Sting is 75. Kelly Ripa is 56. Brendan Mayer, 32. Don McLean, who is the singer and writer of the song American Pie, is 81 today. And Lorraine Bracco, you know her probably best from The Sopranos, she's 72 today.
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0: Now for a look at your Weather Command forecast. Today will be warmer and mostly cloudy with highs in the mid-70s and south winds up to 10 miles per hour shifting to the west with gusts up to 30. Tonight will be mostly cloudy with lows in the lower 40s and northwest winds 5 to 10 miles per hour with gusts around 25. Saturday will be sunny with highs in the mid-60s and north winds up to 10 miles per hour.
3: 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One of college football's most sordid scandals ever thankfully comes to an end with quarterback Brennan Sorsby running off to the NFL supplemental draft. Good. That was the biggest waste of time ever, and it should have never happened in the first place.
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0: Lola Young with Messy. 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
2: ABC News, I'm Mike Dubusky. Amid rising oil prices, G7 countries have agreed to tap into the strategic reserves, with officials saying in the coming months they'll release 100 million barrels of oil, including substantial amounts of diesel. The average price for a gallon of diesel in the U.S., $6.39, according to Gas Buddy. Jobs numbers for the month of September falling well short of expectations, with the economy adding just 29,000 positions last month. Economists had been expecting closer to 90,000. New York Attorney General Letitia James has been appointed special prosecutor in the alleged Cornell gang rape case.
3: We will review the facts, gather evidence, interview witnesses, and if warranted, pursue prosecutions.
2: That case was reopened in recent days after District Attorney Matthew Van Houten said he's going to re-examine the former student's allegations. This is ABC News.
4: The Montana Department of Justice has uncovered the largest Medicaid fraud scheme in the history of its specialized control unit. Attorney General Austin Knudsen announced that a judge ordered Kevin Patrick Maxwell, the former owner of Providence Mental Health Services in Bozeman, to pay the state nearly $2.4 million. An investigation revealed that between January of 2022 and November of 2024, the clinic used interns and unlicensed staff to provide mental health sessions and then billed Medicaid for the services anyway. Investigators also found that the facility operated without a required mental health center license for that point of time. Maxwell closed the Bozeman clinic last year and moved to Texas before the civil complaint was filed under the Montana False Claims Act. State officials remind residents that they can report suspected health care fraud, patient abuse, or exploitation by calling the Montana Medicaid Fraud Hotline at 1-800-376-1115. The Federal Emergency Management Agency has announced $648 million in national first responder grants, with a substantial financial boost headed directly to Montana. For fiscal year 2025, local emergency agencies are receiving specialized funding to build regional resilience and support everyday heroes on the front lines. Among the specific Montana awardees, Montana State University in Bozeman is receiving more than $220,000. The Trout Creek Rural Fire District will secure more than $150,000 to enhance local operations. Additionally, the town of Stevensville will receive more than $100,000, while the city of Bozeman is slated for over $85,000. FEMA Administrator Cameron Hamilton stated that the funding allows departments to obtain protective gear and expand training. Officials say this initiative directly aligns with the goal of redirecting emergency response resources away from Washington and straight back into local Montana communities.
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0: It's Chinook and Fort Benton, Friday at 7 p.m. on KRYK. Now for a look at your Weather Command forecast. Today will be warmer and mostly cloudy with highs in the mid-70s and south winds up to 10 miles per hour shifting to the west with gusts up to 30. Tonight will be mostly cloudy with lows in the lower 40s and northwest winds 5 to 10 miles per hour with gusts around 25. Saturday will be sunny with highs in the mid-60s and north winds up to 10 miles per hour.
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0: Teddy Swims, Mr. Know-It-All, Benny Blanco defended his hot takes on the podcast Subway Takes with Kareem Rama recently. Here are some of them. No social media for seniors. Benny argued that people age 65 and older should no longer be allowed to use social media. He said normalize farting in relationships, claiming that passing gas should be completely normalized early on in close relationships, provided both partners give mutual consent. Refusing to fly. He said he hasn't been on an airplane since around 2000, and instead of flying to Europe, he prefers to take a bus and a boat. Also, he talked about responding to birthday texts and gave his personal rules regarding how and when to reply to birthday messages.
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0: Sabrina Carpenter, Espresso. Today is National Name Your Car Day. Does your car have a name? Now, my last car was a silver Escape, and it was known as the Silver Bullet. My current car is a purplish maroon color, and so it's named Rain for Prince's Purple Rain.
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10: Now for a look at your Weather Command forecast. Today will be warmer and mostly cloudy with highs in the mid-70s and south winds up to 10 miles per hour shifting to the west with gusts up to 30. Tonight will be mostly cloudy with lows in the lower 40s and northwest winds 5 to 10 miles per hour with gusts around 25. Saturday will be sunny with highs in the mid-60s and north winds up to 10 miles per hour.
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1: ABC News, I'm Mike Dubusky. Economists had been expecting the economy to add around 90,000 jobs last month. According to today's report from the Bureau of Labor Statistics, that number was actually 29,000 jobs.
2: This is not the kind of job growth you want to see when it's coming below expectations and you have those revisions lower for other months. It shows that hiring was not as strong as originally expected. When you look into this report, the unemployment rate did also tick up. That's generally not a good sign. You don't want to see that that rate is going higher. It means that people who are looking for a job are having a harder time finding one.
1: ABC's Elizabeth Schulze. The case involving an alleged gang rape at Cornell in 2024 is now being treated as a criminal investigation. New York Governor Kathy Hochul appointing Letitia James, the state's attorney general, as a special prosecutor in the case. And G7 leaders have announced an effort to tamp down on high gas prices by releasing 100 million barrels of oil from the strategic reserves. This is ABC News.
3: The autumn salmon season is officially underway at Fort Peck Reservoir, bringing major changes for local anglers and wildlife crews. The accessible archery and snagging seasons are now open. Bow fishers can target salmon through October 15th, while the popular snagging season runs until the end of November. Montana Fish, Wildlife, and Parks officials remind the public that salmon will be congregating near the shorelines and boat ramps by the dam. Because these areas get crowded, anglers are asked to show common courtesy and to dispose of fish carcasses properly instead of leaving them on docks or ramps. Meanwhile, fishery crews have already started their annual egg collection. Because Chinook salmon cannot spawn naturally in Fort Peck Reservoir, crews use electrofishing gear to gather adult fish and harvest eggs for the local hatchery. Biologists say spawning activity peaks around mid-October when water temperatures drop to 55 degrees. The fertilized eggs will be raised over the winter to restock the reservoir with a fresh run of salmon in the spring of next year. October is Breast Cancer Awareness Month. Dr. Thomas Reed, medical director of the Sletten Cancer Center in Haver, explains who is at risk for breast cancer.
4: Breast cancer occurs mostly in women. There's about a 1% chance of it occurring in men. It's very low incidence, though, in men. So it is the most common malignancy in women. 1 in 8 women in the United States will develop breast cancer.
5: Montana Fish, Wildlife, and Parks is looking for your input on a proposed 99-year conservation easement for the Hanna Ranch. The plan aims to protect over 3,600 acres of vital wildlife habitat, secure public access to private and adjoining public lands, and preserve traditional farming. You have until October 9th to submit written comments online or by mail. If you want to speak at the virtual commission meeting on October 14th, you must register online in advance. 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
7: Now for a look at your Weather Command forecast. Today will be warmer and mostly cloudy with highs in the mid-70s and south winds up to 10 miles per hour shifting to the west with gusts up to 30. Tonight will be mostly cloudy with lows in the lower 40s and northwest winds 5 to 10 miles per hour with gusts around 25. Saturday will be sunny with highs in the mid-60s and north winds up to 10 miles per hour.
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0: 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We've been certified as the number one hit music station and the winner of this year's All Your Favorite Songs Award. Here, have another.
1: Easy peasy. 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And when she's finished spinning her magic, all you ever have to say is Alexa, open KRYK.

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1: Amazon has made a change. 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And from that day forward, just say, Alexa, open KRYK.

0: Bruno Mars, Risk It All. Halle Berry's ex-husband Olivier Martinez has been granted a temporary restraining order against her from an L.A. County judge. In the request for the restraining order, he alleged that Halle had been verbally abusive toward him and physically abusive toward their 12-year-old son, Maceo. The judge declined to bar her from contacting Maceo, but did restrict her visitation until a hearing on the restraining order can take place on October 16th. Her attorney released a statement saying to say this filing is entirely meritless and deliberately misleading would be an understatement. Fortunately, Halle is used to this kind of outrageous conduct from Mr. Martinez, and while she is deeply saddened, she will not allow it to deter her from fighting for Maceo's best interest and providing him with the love and support he needs.
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11: We're in our New York newsroom. It's just past midnight. Word is coming in that the luxury liner Titanic has struck ice in the North Atlantic. First reports tell us she's damaged, but stable, being taken under tow toward Halifax. Wait, hold on.

0: For children in elementary school, covering science, technology, engineering, arts, and math. 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
12: 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A touchdown for the Blue Ponies.
11: 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Now for a look at your Weather Command forecast. Today will be warmer and mostly cloudy with highs in the mid-70s and south winds up to 10 miles per hour shifting to the west with gusts up to 30. Tonight will be mostly cloudy with lows in the lower 40s and northwest winds 5 to 10 miles per hour with gusts around 25. Saturday will be sunny with highs in the mid-60s and north winds up to 10 miles per hour.
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0: 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The center's main exhibit hall will be temporarily closed during construction to allow for installation of new lighting systems and refreshed interpretive displays funded through the Great American. The center is open Monday through Friday, 9 a.m. to 5 p.m., and closed on the weekends and for holidays. These temporary hours will remain in place throughout the exhibit closure. For more information on services, please call Center Direct at 406-727-8733.
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4: Now for a look at your Weather Command forecast. Today will be warmer and mostly cloudy with highs in the mid-70s and south winds up to 10 miles per hour shifting to the west with gusts up to 30. Tonight will be mostly cloudy with lows in the lower 40s and northwest winds 5 to 10 miles per hour with gusts around 25. Saturday will be sunny with highs in the mid-60s and north winds up to 10 miles per hour.
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A water park in Las Vegas recently gathered nearly 300 dogs to set the Guinness World Record for largest dog pool party. Then they also set a record for most dogs with mysterious rashes.

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1: Now for a look at your Weather Command forecast. Today will be warmer and mostly cloudy with highs in the mid-70s and south winds up to 10 miles per hour shifting to the west with gusts up to 30. Tonight will be mostly cloudy with lows in the lower 40s and northwest winds 5 to 10 miles per hour with gusts around 25. Saturday will be sunny with highs in the mid-60s and north winds up to 10 miles per hour.
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0: That is Dua Lipa. Chuck D here sending happy birthday wishes out to some of the most iconic cartoon characters of all time. Charlie Brown, Snoopy, Lucy, and Linus Van Pelt debuted today back in 1950.
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2: Haverhigh football is coming off of a 50-0 win on the road against Browning and are back at Blue Pony Stadium this weekend for homecoming. The visiting Park Rangers enter Haver with an 0-5 record and will be a test to discipline of the Blue Ponies coming off of dominant victory. Coach Jake Eldridge of the Blue Ponies spoke with New Media Broadcaster Sports about the challenges that the Rangers present to his team.
3: Well, they're a very athletic team, and they are very well coached. You know, watching them on film from years past to now, it's night and day difference. So they've got some really good skilled players at the wide receiver position. They got a running back that runs the ball really well, and they're pretty big up front. So, you know, you can tell that they're coached well. They're doing things the right way. And they're playing very, very hard on both sides of the ball and in special teams. So, you know, they present a big challenge. You know, record aside, you know, that doesn't matter. These guys, they're a good football team, and we're going to have to, you know, obviously prepare well here throughout the week and go out and execute on Friday. So, you know, it's a good challenge for us, absolutely.
2: Kickoff from Blue Pony Stadium will be at 7 p.m., and you can listen live on KOJM to the Blue Pony pregame show at 6:50 p.m. Chinook football is set to host their third straight home game, this time against the Fort Benton Longhorns. Both the Sugar Beaters and Fort Benton have got off to a 4-1 start with a loss to the Belt Huskies. Head coach of the Sugar Beaters, Mike Jones, knows that this is a tough Longhorn team that will come ready to play physical.
4: A lot of those kids have seen game time. You know, they graduated a lot last year, but those kids went against those kids every day in practice. So this team we're going to face is pretty salty. They're going to try to probably run the ball, and we know they can sling the ball through the air. They got a pretty darn good quarterback and some skill guys, and so we have to make sure our pass defense and our pass rush are on point, as well as we need to make sure we establish that run game and that physicality like we have continued to do week in and week out.
2: Chinook and Fort Benton are tied for second place in the Northern Sea standings, along with Shoto. Kickoff will be at 7 p.m., and you can tune into the Sugar Beater pregame show at 6:50 on KRYK with Evan Suarez. For your sports rundown through Sunday, October 3rd. On Friday, October 2nd, Blue Pony Golf will still be at the state tournament. Skylights Volleyball will be at home versus Dakota State at 7 p.m. Blue Pony Cross Country will be in Gray.

0: Falls at 3 p.m. Saturday, October 3rd, Haver High Blue Pony Golf will be at the state tournament again in Shelby. Chinook Cross Country will be in Glasgow. Chinook Volleyball will be away at the Fort Benton tournament. Skylights Volleyball will host Bellevue University at 2 p.m. Blue Pony Volleyball will host East Helena at 4 p.m. And Lights Football is on a bye week.
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1: Mike Dubusky, New York Attorney General Letitia James has taken over the case of an alleged gang rape at Cornell. Governor Ken

0: No Garcia reports.
1: Text messages reviewed by ABC News show a fraternity brother here to change. Let's be clear that 90% of what happened that night was not consensual. These messages part of several records Cornell investigators, but no prosecutors.
0: And additional flash flooding this weekend. This is
2: Special Troll Unit. Attorney General Austin ordered Kevin Paxwell, the former 2.4 million in November of 2024, that used interns and unlicensed staff to provide mental health sessions, and then found that the facility operated out of required porn time. Well, closed the Bozeman Clinic last year and moved to Texas before the civil complaint was filed under the Montana False Claims Act. State officials remind residents that they can report suspected health care fraud, patient abuse, or exploitation by calling the Montana Medicaid Fraud Hotline at 1-800-376-1115. The Federal Emergency Management Agency has announced $648 million in national first responder grants, with a substantial financial boost headed directly to Montana. For fiscal year 2025, local emergency agencies are receiving specialized funding to build regional resilience and support everyday heroes on the front lines. Among the specific Montana awardees, Montana State University in Bozeman is receiving more than $220,000. The Trout Creek Rural Fire District will secure more than $150,000 to enhance local operations. Additionally, the town of Stevensville will receive more than $100,000, while the city of Bozeman is slated for over $85,000. FEMA Administrator Cameron Hamilton stated that the funding allows departments to obtain protective gear and expand training. Officials say this initiative directly aligns with the goal of redirecting emergency response resources away from Washington and straight back into local Montana communities.
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4: You've finally worked up the courage to ask her the big question. You've been searching for the perfect way to tell her how you feel, and you want the moment to be a wonderful memory for the rest of your lives. Leave her speechless with a beautiful diamond engagement ring. 20 years from now, she may not remember exactly what you said, but she will remember the moment. A diamond says it all. J.M. 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
5: Now for a look at your Weather Command forecast. Today will be warmer and mostly cloudy with highs in the mid-70s and south winds up to 10 miles per hour shifting to the west with gusts up to 30. Tonight will be mostly cloudy with lows in the lower 40s and northwest winds 5 to 10 miles per hour with gusts around 25. Saturday will be sunny with highs in the mid-60s and north winds up to 10 miles per hour.
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1: 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Shine bright.

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1: 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Then hopefully Amazon won't change again. And all you say is, Alexa, open KRYK.

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3: 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Now for a look at your Weather Command forecast. Today will be warmer and mostly cloudy, with highs in the mid-70s and south winds up to 10 miles per hour, shifting to the west with gusts up to 30. Tonight will be mostly cloudy, with lows in the lower 40s and northwest winds 5 to 10 miles per hour, with gusts around 25. Saturday will be sunny, with highs in the mid-60s and north winds up to 10 miles per hour.
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1: ABC News, I'm Mike Dubusky. Today's Bureau of Labor Statistics report shows U.S. employers added 29,000 jobs in September, falling well short of analyst expectations. Meanwhile, the unemployment rate ticked up to 4.2%. ABC's Elizabeth Schulze has more.
2: Average hourly wages are up 3% over the past year. That is not keeping up with the pace of inflation. We've seen prices are up 3.4% over the past year. So what that tells you is that people have jobs, but they are not getting pay raises, their salaries aren't going up, and that is especially difficult in an environment where their salaries are not going up as much as overall prices in the economy are going up.
1: New York Attorney General Letitia James will now lead a new criminal investigation into an alleged 2024 gang rape at Cornell University, and the FDA has concluded its investigation into the cyclosporiasis outbreak, which involved tainted lettuce. Two samples collected at a Taylor Farms facility in Mexico testing positive for the bacteria.
3: The autumn salmon season is officially underway at Fort Peck Reservoir, bringing major changes for local anglers and wildlife crews. The accessible archery and snagging seasons are now open. Bow fishers can target salmon through October 15th, while the popular snagging season runs until the end of November. Montana Fish, Wildlife, and Parks officials remind the public that salmon will be congregating near the shorelines and boat ramps by the dam. Because these areas get crowded, anglers are asked to show common courtesy and to dispose of fish carcasses properly instead of leaving them on docks or ramps. Meanwhile, fishery crews have already started their annual egg collection. Because Chinook salmon cannot spawn naturally in Fort Peck Reservoir, crews use electrofishing gear to gather adult fish and harvest eggs for the local hatchery. Biologists say spawning activity peaks around mid-October when water temperatures drop to 55 degrees. The fertilized eggs will be raised over the winter to restock the reservoir with a fresh run of salmon in the spring of next year. October is Breast Cancer Awareness Month. Dr. Thomas Reed, medical director of the Sletten Cancer Center in Haver, explains who is at risk for breast cancer.
4: Breast cancer occurs mostly in women. There's about a 1% chance of it occurring in men. It's very low incidence, though, in men. So it is the most common malignancy in women. 1 in 8 women in the United States will develop breast cancer.
5: Montana Fish, Wildlife, and Parks is looking for your input on a proposed 99-year conservation easement for the Hanna Ranch. The plan aims to protect over 3,600 acres of vital wildlife habitat, secure public access to private and adjoining public lands, and preserve traditional farming. You have until October 9th to submit written comments online or by mail. If you want to speak at the virtual commission meeting on October 14th, you must register online in advance. Registration opens September 30th and closes at noon on October 13th.
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6: It's hard to believe it's been 20 years since you said, "I do." You've been through a lot together. You know her dreams because they're your dreams. 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But you never knew how much she wants an anniversary ring of sparkling diamonds embraced by a band of gold. 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
7: Your Weather Command forecast. Tonight, mostly cloudy through the evening, becoming partly cloudy. Low in the lower 40s. Northwest wind 5 to 15 miles per hour. Tomorrow, sunny. High in the mid-60s. Northwest wind up to 10 miles per hour. Tomorrow night, partly cloudy. Low in the upper 30s. East wind up to 10 miles per hour. Sunday, sunny. High in the lower 70s. Northwest wind up to 10 miles per hour. Becoming southeast in the afternoon.
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0: Time now for today's most awesome person on the planet Earth. It's a guy by the name of Zach Edwards. He got married the other day. Isn't that great? He and his wife, Sydney, had just gotten married at Orange Beach in Alabama. People started yelling off in the distance. There was somebody out struggling in the water. So Zach gets into the water. He heads out and rescues the dude. See, Zach was a Coast Guard petty officer and also a former lifeguard. So on this, possibly the greatest day in his life, he helped make somebody else's life incredibly special by saving their lives. Fantastic story. Zach Edwards, today's most awesome person on the planet Earth.
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10: Your Weather Command forecast. Tonight, mostly cloudy through the evening, becoming partly cloudy. Low in the lower 40s. Northwest wind 5 to 15 miles per hour. Tomorrow, sunny. High in the mid-60s. Northwest wind up to 10 miles per hour. Tomorrow night, partly cloudy. Low in the upper 30s. East wind up to 10 miles per hour. Sunday, sunny. High in the lower 70s. Northwest wind up to 10 miles per hour. Becoming southeast in the afternoon.
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2: Welcome into another edition of Prep Sports Preview for the 2026-27 high school season. 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On this week's episode, we will hear from head coach of the Haver High football team, Jake Eldridge, on what the Blue Ponies have to do to be able to win on their homecoming night. And head coach of the Haver golf team, Dennis Murphy, shares what excites him about one of his players who has qualified for the state tournament this weekend. Coming off of their first win of the season last week in Browning, the Haver High football team and head coach Jake Eldridge are trying to use that momentum to fuel them for another victory for their homecoming game Friday night. Coach Eldridge shares what he thinks the team needs to do to continue to find success.
3: You know, I think just controlling what we can control. You know, we're still learning that as a football team here, and you know, understanding, you know, what their, you know, individual roles are and how they can execute their job and do their job that's going to help the team be successful. So focusing on us, doing what we're supposed to do, playing to our, you know, standard and to the ability that we have. And if we can do that position by position and group, you know, then we're going to be just fine.
2: That game will be at Blue Pony Stadium Friday night against Park with kickoff at 7 p.m. The end of the high school golf season is here, and one of the Blue Pony golfers has qualified for state. Head coach of the Haver High golf team, Dennis Murphy, shares what excites him most for sophomore Raylan Smith this weekend.
4: You know, a year ago, she just missed the cut to make it to state as a freshman, and this year, obviously making it gives her an opportunity to enjoy the experience of being in a state tournament, seeing what it's like to compete against those, you know, the top golfers in Class A, and, you know, her being only a sophomore is just going to benefit her as the future moves forward for her. And like I said, the experience is going to be great for her. I think that she's earned it to be there, and to be part of that group is an outstanding accomplishment.
2: Raylan will be competing in the state golf tournament in Shelby this weekend. That'll wrap up this week's edition of Prep Sports Preview. 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
1: ABC News, I'm Mike Dubusky. Letitia James is now the special prosecutor overseeing the case of an alleged 2024 gang rape incident at Cornell University. New York Governor Kathy Hochul making the appointment today.
2: I have every confidence in our attorney general to do what she has always done. Look at the facts, examine the record, and draw the proper conclusions. That's exactly what's going to happen in this case.
1: According to a confidential investigative report compiled by Cornell and reviewed by ABC News, the alleged victim in this case told officials days after the encounter that she believed she was raped, though no charges came from that initial case. The U.S. added 29,000 jobs in September with an unemployment rate of 4.2%, according to the Bureau of Labor Statistics. That job addition number is lower than expectations. And Krista Pike is unconscious and on a ventilator after she survived a planned state execution in Tennessee this week. Her lawyers are now calling on the governor to commute her sentence. This is ABC News.
3: Havre Public Schools made a major upgrade to one of their facilities over the summer that their students, teachers, staff, and the general public can enjoy. Superintendent Brian Gum tells us more.
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3: 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The Lewis and Clark Interpretive Center, located in Great Falls, is undergoing a lighting and exhibit upgrade project now through March of next year. The center's main exhibit hall will be temporarily closed during construction to allow for installation of new lighting systems and refreshed interpretive displays funded through the Great American Outdoors Act. During this project period, the center will adjust its public hours. The center is open Monday through Friday, 9 a.m. to 5 p.m., and closed on the weekends and federal holidays. These temporary hours will remain in place throughout the exhibit closure. For more information on services, please call the center directly at 406-727-8733.
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8: Your Weather Command forecast. Tonight, mostly cloudy through the evening, becoming partly cloudy, low in the lower 40s, northwest wind 5 to 15 miles per hour. Tomorrow, sunny, high in the mid-60s, northwest wind up to 10 miles per hour. Tomorrow night, partly cloudy, low in the upper 30s, east wind up to 10 miles per hour. Sunday, sunny, high in the lower 70s, northwest wind up to 10 miles per hour, becoming southeast in the afternoon.
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1: Well, if you are hoping that someday soon we'll get to see a sequel to the movie Barbie, you might want to stop holding your breath. Doesn't look like it's going to be happening anytime soon. Why? Because Barbie and Ken want too much money. So Margot Robbie was not only the actress that played Barbie, she was also one of the producers. She made about $50 million off of that movie. And Ryan Gosling, of course, who played Ken, yeah, he made about $12.5 million. He's asking for $20 million now. Now, granted, Barbie made a boatload. It made like $1 billion. But there's no guarantee that the sequel will. So are they going to be able to afford to bring these two back? Plus the director, Greta Gerwig, she's looking for a little coin as well. Yeah, so Barbie 2, that idea might be stuck in Barbie's dream house for a little bit longer.
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0: 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And when it's payday, you go shopping. Yeah, we understand. Don't worry, we'll be right here when you get
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1: Your Weather Command forecast. Tonight, mostly cloudy through the evening, becoming partly cloudy. Low in the lower 40s. Northwest wind 5 to 15 miles per hour. Tomorrow, sunny. High in the mid-60s. Northwest wind up to 10 miles per hour. Tomorrow night, partly cloudy. Low in the upper 30s. East wind up to 10 miles per hour. Sunday, sunny. High in the lower 70s. Northwest wind up to 10 miles per hour. Becoming southeast in the afternoon.
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0: Bruno Mars, I Just Might. We had Ella Langley before that. Of course, she has now set the record for having the song at the top of the Billboard charts longer than any other artist in the history. How much longer can this woman go, though? I think that's the question.
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2: Haverhigh football is coming off of a 50-0 win on the road against Browning and are back at Blue Pony Stadium this weekend for homecoming. The visiting Park Rangers enter Haver with an 0-5 record and will be a test to discipline of the Blue Ponies coming off of dominant victory. Coach Jake Eldridge of the Blue Ponies spoke with New Media Broadcaster Sports about the challenges that the Rangers present to his team.
3: Well, they're a very athletic team, and they are very well coached. You know, watching them on film from years past to now, it's night and day difference. So they've got some really good skilled players. At the wide receiver position, they got a running back that runs the ball really well, and they're pretty big up front. So, you know, you can tell that they're coached well. They're doing things the right way, and they're playing very, very hard on both sides of the ball and in special teams. So, you know, they present a big challenge. You know, record aside, you know, that doesn't matter. These guys, they're a good football team, and we're going to have to, you know, obviously prepare well here throughout the week and go out and execute on Friday. So, you know, it's a good challenge for us, absolutely.
2: Kickoff from Blue Pony Stadium will be at 7 p.m., and you can listen live on KOJM to the Blue Pony pregame show at 6:50 p.m. Chinook football is set to host their third straight home game, this time against the Fort Benton Longhorns. Both the Sugar Beaters and Fort Benton have got off to a 4-1 start with a loss to the Belt Huskies. Head coach of the Sugar Beaters, Mike Jones, knows that this is a tough Longhorn team that will come ready to play physical.
4: A lot of those kids have seen game time. You know, they graduated a lot last year, but those kids went against those kids every day in practice. So this team we're going to face is pretty salty. They're going to try to probably run the ball, and we know they can sling the ball through the air. They got a pretty darn good quarterback and some skill guys, and so we have to make sure our pass defense and our pass rush are on point, as well as we need to make sure we establish that run game and that physicality like we have continued to do week in and week out.
2: Chinook and Fort Benton are tied for second place in the Northern Sea standings, along with Shoto. Kickoff will be at 7 p.m., and you can tune into the Sugar Beater pregame show at 6:50 on KRYK with Evan Suarez. For your sports rundown through Sunday, October 3rd. On Friday, October 2nd, Blue Pony Golf will still be at the state tournament. Skylights Volleyball will be at home versus Dakota State at 7 p.m. Blue Pony Cross Country will be in Great Falls at 3 p.m. Saturday, October 3rd, Haverhigh Blue Pony Golf will be at the state tournament again in Shelby. Chinook Cross Country will be in Glasgow. Chinook Volleyball will be away at the Fort Benton tournament. Skylights Volleyball will host Bellevue University at 2 p.m. Blue Pony Volleyball will host East Helena at 4 p.m. And Lights Football is on a bye week.
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1: ABC News, I'm Mike Dabosky. New York Attorney General Letitia James has taken over the investigation.

0: investigation into an alleged gang rape that played out at Cornell University 2 years ago. Krista Pike, the woman who survived an attempted state execution earlier this week, is in critical condition in the hospital. Her lawyers are now calling on Tennessee's governor to commute her sentence. The new jobs report shows U.S. employers added 29,000 jobs in September, falling well short of analyst expectations. ABC's Elizabeth Schulze has more.
1: A little bit of what we might be seeing here is the impact of AI specifically. When you think about how the build-out of data centers is contributing to construction jobs, but then you've got those industries like insurance or financial services that have been really quick to adopt AI, that's where you're seeing job losses. And this really does kind of explain that push-pull of the impact of AI in the workforce pretty much playing out now in real time in this economic data.
0: The unemployment rate ticking up to 4.2%. This is ABC News.
2: The Montana Department of Justice has uncovered the largest Medicaid fraud scheme in the history of its specialized control unit. Attorney General Austin Knudsen announced that a judge ordered Kevin Patrick Maxwell, the former owner of Providence Mental Health Services in Bozeman, to pay the state nearly $2.4 million. An investigation revealed that between January of 2022 and November of 2024, the clinic used interns and unlicensed staff to provide mental health sessions and then billed Medicaid for the services anyway. Investigators also found that the facility operated without a required mental health center license for that point of time. Maxwell closed the Bozeman clinic last year and moved to Texas before the civil complaint was filed under the Montana False Claims Act. State officials remind residents that they can report suspected healthcare fraud, patient abuse, or exploitation by calling the Montana Medicaid Fraud Hotline at 1-800-376-1115. The Federal Emergency Management Agency has announced $648 million in national first responder grants, with a substantial financial boost headed directly to Montana. For fiscal year 2025, local emergency agencies are receiving specialized funding to build regional resilience and support everyday heroes on the front lines. Among the specific Montana awardees, Montana State University in Bozeman is receiving more than $220,000. The Trout Creek Rural Fire District will secure more than $150,000 to enhance local operations. Additionally, the town of Stevensville will receive more than $100,000, while the city of Bozeman is slated for over $85,000. FEMA Administrator Cameron Hamilton stated that the funding allows departments to obtain protective gear and expand training. Officials say this initiative directly aligns with the goal of redirecting emergency response resources away from Washington and straight back into local Montana communities.
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5: 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Kale leads up the sideline, and a pick six for the Blue Ponies.
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5: And throw, he's looking deep at the goal line, and caught into the end zone. A touchdown for the Blue Ponies.
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6: Your Weather Command forecast. Tonight, mostly cloudy through the evening, becoming partly cloudy. Low in the lower 40s. Northwest wind 5 to 15 miles per hour. Tomorrow, sunny. High in the mid-60s. Northwest wind up to 10 miles per hour. Tomorrow night, partly cloudy. Low in the upper 30s. East wind up to 10 miles per hour. Sunday, sunny. High in the lower 70s. Northwest wind up to 10 miles per hour. Becoming southeast in the afternoon.
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is 21 Pilots. Okay, it was 21 years ago that Brad Pitt officially divorced Jennifer Aniston, you know, so that he could then go pursue Angelina Jolie. I guess, you know, the old saying, hindsight 2020. Looking back, I don't think any of those relationships were really good for any of the three of those people. Is it just me?

0: 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Monday will be here before you know it.
1: 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Then hopefully Amazon won't change again. And all you say is, Alexa, open KRYK.

0: If you're like me, every single night when it comes time to prepare dinner, you kind of rack your brain. It's like, well, what are we going to cook this evening? Chicken is a really good fallback at the Chuck D house. Well, I really want to thank my Facebook friend of the day today, Jennifer Kessiker. She posted a recipe for bundt pan roast chicken. That's right. You get a bundt pan, you put a bunch of veggies in the bottom of it, then you take the chicken and you know, the little pokey part of the bundt pan. Well, that goes up in the chicken's cavity. And you put some olive oil on it and stuff, you put it in the oven, and you bake it for 55 minutes. It's like a rotisserie chicken in a bundt pan. Jennifer Kessiker, this recipe's fantastic. I can't wait to try it this weekend. My Facebook friend of the day today.
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0: Well, here's some statistics I probably didn't need to know about. If you take time to groom your groinal area, you gotta be careful. Over 25% of us say that we've injured ourselves whilst doing that. 61% of those injuries were from cuts, you know, using scissors or clippers. 23% involved burns from things like hot wax. And 12% involved a rash that showed up afterwards. So if you are a groin groomer, please use a little extra caution. Let's be careful in the downtown area.
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1: 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The sophomore from Haver finished third overall in the women's race at the Butte Invitational, completing the 6-kilometer course in just over 24 minutes. Congratulations, Emerson Kinsella, this week's Custom Collision Repair MSU Northern Player of the Week.
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3: Your Weather Command forecast. Tonight, mostly cloudy through the evening, becoming partly cloudy. Low in the lower 40s. Northwest wind 5 to 15 miles per hour. Tomorrow, sunny. High in the mid-60s. Northwest wind up to 10 miles per hour. Tomorrow night, partly cloudy. Low in the upper 30s. East wind up to 10 miles per hour. Sunday, sunny. High in the lower 70s. Northwest wind up to 10 miles per hour. Becoming

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0: That is Taylor Swift, of course. Chuck D here. Hey, had a fantastic day with you. Have a great weekend ahead and be excellent to each other.
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2: Welcome to Insight with New Media Broadcasters. I'm Joshua Weiss. Today, Dr. Thomas Reed from Northern Montana Healthcare discusses the different types of breast cancer diagnosis and what can be done with those different types of diagnosis in terms of treatment.
3: Those women who have extremely dense breasts, we definitely recommend that they get not only mammograms every year, but also MRIs. Not at the same time. Spread them out by 6 months. So we alternate every 6 months, mammograms or MRI. So if there's a family history of breast cancer, let's suppose a woman comes at 35 years old, has a sister who had breast cancer at the age of 41. Well, we wouldn't want for her to necessarily wait until she reached the age of 40. What we would do in that woman who was 41 years old, if she's available and is willing to be tested, we would do genetic testing to see if they're at risk. Regardless of the results of the genetic testing, because we're not perfect, the genetic testing isn't 100%, and I'm sure that there's things that we're missing, we would still recommend that that woman would start breast cancer screening at least 10 years before the youngest onset in the family. So if her sister had it at 41, she should start her breast cancer screening at the age of 31. So there's been some discussion amongst the various organizations in the United States of when to start screening. If you don't start screening, that increases the risk of having more advanced cancer and potentially incurable cancer down the road. So that's why we want to start at the screening at the age of 40. So in terms, I just want to touch on genetic testing here for a little bit, because this is really, really an important part of women's health with regard to breast cancer. So any woman who has or had a breast cancer age 65 or under, it is recommended that they undergo genetic testing. And it tells us if you were born with a mutation that predisposes you to breast cancer. That includes genes like BRCA1, BRCA2, and there's 8 or 9 other ones that we get up front. This has an impact on how you, as an individual, elect to manage your own health. For example, somebody who's 45 years old has an invasive breast cancer and ends up having a gene mutation, say BRCA1 mutation. Well, you have the option to do local therapy, which would be mastectomy or lumpectomy with radiation. Whether or not we do chemotherapy, that's a separate issue. Then you also have the choice of whether or not you want mastectomy and a prophylactic mastectomy on the other side. Because if you do have that gene, it's also a function of age. The younger you are, the more likely you are to have a second breast cancer in the other breast.
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5: 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And now, the winds are picking up. 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Entire blocks are catching. People are leaving their homes. They're being told, everyone head for the lake. This is spreading faster than anyone expected. They're telling us to head for the lake now. Flames are leaping from rooftop to rooftop. The sky is glowing. There's embers falling like rain. We'll keep you informed.
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2: ABC News, I'm Dave Packer. New numbers on jobs. The government says just 29,000 jobs were created last month, well short of analysts' expectations. Meanwhile, the unemployment rate ticked up to 4.2%. President Trump making his first comments on the gang rape accusations at Cornell University. The president was asked about Governor Kathy Hochul handing the case over to Letitia James, the New York Attorney General, who he's long feuded with.
3: I feel badly for whoever she's looking at because they won't get a fair shake.
2: Senior intelligence and law enforcement officials say the co-pilot of the Fly Dubai plane, who allegedly attacked the plane's captain and attempted to crash a flight bound for Israel, was previously suspended by Oman Air after being identified as a security risk. South Korea says North Korea fired at least one ballistic